0: 46 at 27. Last name Vera, Victor Edward Robert Adam. First name Juan John Union Edward, middle is E. Edward. Male 9-1 of 83, 090183.
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2: 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We've got a flatbed semi-truck. Lane 3 needs to be blocked. No smoke or flames visible. 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Town of Neenah, you can stay in quarters at this time.
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0: TPS is placing at 442 West 15th Ave. There's no voice contact. 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

0: Point 32 is on location, blocking lane 3.
1: In the area of Michigan Street and West 14th Ave, an older gentleman was dragging a woman along. They were walking towards 15th Street. The male was wearing a black shirt with blue jeans and had lighter gray hair. The female had a ponytail and leggings, but possibly walking away from the bar.
2: Never. 9-4.

0: saw the Narcan check in the Scottsdale.
1: 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And clear 517.
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0: 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All Vinland first responders are going to be clear of Team Winnebago land.
1: Copy.
2: We basically just have an overheated engine here. We're going to be waiting for the tow truck to be collecting some information.
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0: 925 Crossway Place in Argyle. Phenomenally, we know that someone has had huge fall on the ground, unknown if there's any other injuries. Ethan Lewis, can you let clear that you first met?
1: Flight 14, Cypressville, 958 County Road, double Q, morning off.

0: Vai, Pedrinho. Bad contact with a Michael Rotan at 437 West 15th. If you can just add him and leave an amber to the call as well.
1: Copy. Before I'm with him. Copy. Sam 475 info.
0: Go ahead.
1: Just advising, the male left again and is now trying to walk out onto Jackson Street.
0: So far. That might be a little bit I'm bad. Or 2 5 20.
2: Go ahead.
0: I've got Amy from Pick and Save saying you're looking for a phone call back from her. Can I transfer her to your cell?
2: Can you send the number to my squad, please? I will give her a call back here shortly.
0: Sounds good, we'll do. 5 3.
1: 5 3.
0: You stack one of mine. Send me 475's call.
1: Copy.

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1: Copy, first one, to expire to Joseph Elvis Richard on a brown Ford F-150. Second one is current to a same person, or an Annalise on a blue BMW.
0: Thank you.

0: attention, SN40, respond for an LED recently to 720 East Shady Lane at the YMCA. There is someone stuck inside the east elevator, but they are not registered at this time. Again, you have one on the channel, and I think all the comments are clear.
1: Go ahead.
2: Fire is holding up, they should be clearing shortly, and then lane 3 will be open.
1: Copy.
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4: Go ahead.
3: Just here where he's not allowed at the address with Amber. If he was there, we've had trespassing issues with him the past week.
4: Yeah, I know. He's not even on the property. He's cool.
5: Do you have a description for his mail?
3: White male, around in his 80s, had a dark blue color short, dark blue color shirt and shorts.
5: 10-4. Tower 3, I'll be out with the mail at the mobile Jeffers now.
1: Copy.
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1: Appleton and Drum Corps Drive, Wisconsin, specialty plate, Boy 43 Young, B43Y.
0: Converse.

0: Okay, I'm reminded of 9321 Gold Cross Ambulance, respond to Walgreens, 700 West College Ave, 700 West College Ave, cross street of South Locust Street. Officers on scene are requesting you respond non-emergent for a male who is intoxicated. Again, officers are requesting you non-emergent. Your timeout is 1926.
1: Copy,

0: Going up.
1: We're walking back to the courtyard if he's going to ask me right there.
0: Careful.
1: I've crossed a Caspian in Maplewood. Being a 1-year-old male, cell. You're going to apartment E like Edward. 1927.
2: Blue cross copies are getting registered.
3: 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Two parties on the National on the gray Mercedes sedan?
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1: Copy. Sounds like there's three people in the elevator. They are fine. It's just a little warm in there.
2: Okay.

0: That's reporting glad.
1: Just advising, there are going to be three people in the elevator.
0: You can put engine 4 on location, Adam 612 commands.

0: 562.
1: Good.
0: You can put me out with 548.
1: Cover.
2: 548. 548.
3: Yeah, the door opened itself and they're out, but we're just not going to let anyone out in trouble.
1: Hi, copy. Fire should be there.

0: Yeah, I'm sorry, Ms. Forty.
1: Sorry.
0: Everybody's out of the elevator. We're gonna take a call. We'll be out of here soon.
1: Copy. Channel 4, Apple Drop Blossom Drive, it's going to be Unit 205. Herbie's boyfriend said he was going to kill himself. He did not give up plan and has unknown access weapons.
0: Smart.

0: 24. I did. I'm sorry for not responding. I was just checking the VFR to see if it was you who called out, just because of you talking at the same time. But my VFR isn't working, so I do copy, though.
1: Temple. Thank you.

0: 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See Charles for respiratory complaint to 920 Monroe Street. Your cross streets are East Melvin Ave and Sterling Ave, and it's for a 77-year-old male who has issues breathing. They're requesting no lights or sirens and use the back door. Comp Center clear, 1935.
1: No, I mean, serious.
2: 10-4, he said that he was driving and he heard it, and I think he got phone tagged, but I don't think he's correct. He was just calling us because he called facilities, and they told him to call us.
1: Got it.
0: Okay.

0: Fuck off.
1: What?
2: At 811 Greenwood Court, apartment 2, we can hear screaming. Sounds like the son is screaming. We're trying to get more information.
0: Get more.
2: Go across from the gaming. Go out of the gaming, go ahead. Go across for your medic. I believe it's 9-4. Quarry Lane, call. The RP is now saying no ambulance is needed. We have an officer headed there for a welfare check. Go ahead.
3: Health commercial, I'm Lyon with Boy David Paul, 9874, BDP, 9874.

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0: Attention Portland 7, Med 17, respond B-Boy, 811 Greenwood Court, Alpha Evans Street and Bowen Street. See apartment 2 for an 8-year-old that broke his nose. Come center clear, 739.
1: Going on, sorry, Warren. Ashland Murdoch, Samuel Potts is on foot.
2: Copy.
3: Yes,
4: 5-3. 5-3, he's running!

0: there's a bunch of us. We're just staying off the air.
1: Five boys in custody.
2: Copy, male in custody. 512, where are you located?
1: Ashley Murdoch. I got sheriff with me. We're good. Full time.

0: 440, I've got a Caitlin on the line looking to speak with you. Would you like me to transfer her or have you give her a call back?
1: Who is it?
0: You thought her name was Caitlin?
2: Oh.
0: Oh, good, we'll do.
3: 540, 512.
4: Copy.

0: vorbereitet.
1: Go ahead.
0: If you want to still keep swimming out here, you should be on it.
1: Yep, I'll be there in about a minute.

0: Front on you.
1: Short form to Animal 15, there's no problem.
0: Copy.
2: 479.
0: 479.
2: Why don't you send me that disturbance on Greenwood? Those guys are probably going to be tied up for just a few moments. Most of them are heading that way.
0: Copy. This is 2479. It's an assist medical. They're responding emergency for the 8-year-old who broke his nose. The caller is not very cooperative, though.
2: I thought it was an assist medical.
0: At this point, it is now.

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1: Go ahead.
0: Your call. Doesn't look like they're going to be inside that apartment. Their phase two is showing them in, like, the parking lot in between the buildings. We're trying to tell them to go back to 811.
2: Copy that. We're just pulling up on scene here.
0: Copy. Copy.
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0: Copy.

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1: Go ahead.
0: I just figured, but you get 1 second.
1: Yeah, why don't you start swinging that way just in case? I'm Jackson in New York right now.
0: 10-4, 503 to me, 479 call.
2: Copy.

0: Grand Drive in the town of Winnet County. Two cross streets are Grand River Drive and Crestview Drive, and it's for an 18-year-old female who took all of her anti-psych meds. There were about 30 pills in the container. Town Center Clear, 1945.
1: Ocean Young, Edward Nora, Griffin is Brandon, Boy Robert, Adam Young, David, Edward Nora, Middle and May, Male, 6-1-2-0-6-1-4-0-2.
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4: Samuel Potts, McCall, otherwise, go ahead. My last name is Hendricks. Henry Edward Nora, David Robert Ida, Charles King Sam. Bruce is Lester Joy, Brown Ocean Young, Lincoln Edward Tom Adam. I'm also FAM female, 39 of 92. 39 of 92.
2: Happy.

0: Council Member to appoint remote for law enforcement on this stage or this call.
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2: Copy. I'll advise if you should stage or just approach.
1: Yes, sir.
3: Sorry, go ahead.
2: Joyletta is expired. No wants, no paper.
3: No problem.
2: As of right now, you can. I'm still talking to the officers. I'll let you know if there's any other change.
3: Copy.
4: Coming from

0: You didn't find no Mickey for 148. 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
0: Last name is Mary Ocean Charles, Tom Edward Zebra, Union Mary Adam. First name is Omicky, Nora Ocean Mary, Ida King Ida, initial C. Charles, female, date of birth is 02/08/1993.
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2: It's 148 or 27 for that party.
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2: 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Not on paper, she does have a 99 through Fond du Lac County that we cannot pick up on.
3: Done for.

0: is Van Ark, Victor Adam Laura, Adam Robert King. First name is Faith, F-A-I-T-H. Middle name Mary, female, 919-02-091902.
1: 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Okay.

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0: Are there any female officers on North End that can assist with a search?
1: Echo 74, are you able? 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

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We just started the search. That's epic and safe. Correct. All commercial. I'm getting in. 7-4.

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0: 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It's going to be on a Nissan Altima Maroon. Adam Lincoln David, 3763, ALD 3763.
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0: know what Jeremy is wearing.
1: I'm getting there right now.
0: That far. Just going over the bridge. I'll be there in 10 seconds.

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0: Male left, sounds like he was last seen heading towards 3rd Street, wearing black shirt, black shorts with a yellow backpack.
1: 10-4. I'm mostly on 3rd Street now.
0: I copy.
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2: 148, you can pull me up with 109 hole.
0: Uh-huh. 144 to 113.
2: Down 4. He's walking away, doesn't want anything from us, and he's walking towards the roundabout on 1st there.
1: Down 4, I see him. You already talked to him?
2: Negative. He told me he didn't do anything wrong and didn't want anything from us.
1: Okay.

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1: What?
0: Comes back to a David Kurzowski out of Kimberly on a Nissan Altima for her.
1: Sample.

0: Where's the well, Fred, I don't know where 59 is coming from, but I'm at 21K.
1: Ultra check is at 9409 Eureka Lock Road.
2: I'm not on my squad. What do we have going on?
1: There's a female that came from the DNR land near there and was crying. I don't know what happened. She might be intoxicated. She was laying in the roadway.
0: I'm a girl. I don't know.

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0: Troy Leto will also be 95.
1: Copy. Joy, 95.
0: Start the other one as a...
1: You've got an assist.

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1: Copy.
0: Just confirming, was it the DNR lot or was it the Eureka campsite for the address you gave?

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1: Wait, I'll drive down to DNR land, see if I hear if I'll walk over there.

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1: At Sunita, one apartment, 121. So the RP is stating that a neighbor is being scammed. I would call the RP first. Copy.
2: You can send that damage.
1: 10-4.
0: Say through from that founder, we're gonna be at the very end of the damn parking lot to the east.
1: Copy.

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2: 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We're clear from that.
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0: We're assigning pre-alert to the lobby for a patient who is disoriented, confused, and going into other people's rooms. Thomas, 2034. Copy, okay, you have 3.
1: Well, that just dropped, Thomas, 2034.
0: She has expired. No loss, no paper.

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0: Are you still on the traffic stop if you can save?
1: Never.
0: Never. Home, and she's trying to walk home from Plexus and Nina, but at 65, they're currently there taking a break from walking.
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0: go ahead.
1: Just holding motorist 41 northbound south of Double G for a town and country that's on the shoulder. They have called a tow. And then I also have a firework complaint in area 904 for a bunch of fireworks going off. Callers stated that they weren't even going up into the air.
0: Okay.

Out of the 29. Two last names, both are common spelling with a Z of Martinez Hernandez. First is going to be spelled Mary Adam Robert Lincoln Oceanora. Middle A Adam, male, 12:30 of 92. 12:30, 92.

0: So I'm in current life. 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

0: Nina Squad, it sounds like your juvenile said she took the rest of her anxiety and depression meds. Unknown how many she took. Do you want me to start medical right away?
1: 10-4, thanks.

Attention, engine 32 is welcome. Ambulance respond, see Charles for an overdose complaint to 136 Northwestern Avenue in the city of Mena. Cross streets are North Street and Main. Soon before a 15-year-old who took some medication to harm herself. Officers are en route. Comm Center, clear 2044.

going to last names of Martinez Hernandez, and it's either a first, middle, or two first of Juan Isaac, J-U-A-N-I-S-A-A-C, male, 314 of 95.

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1: Go ahead.
0: 48.1.

0: Jackson Street. It looks like someone got into the RV's blue Chevy Cruze, license plate Adam Nora Davis 5422, and took off.
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1: Timber. Again, license plate, Adam Nora Davis, 5422.

0: name's Paulson. Paul Adam Union, Lincoln, Sam, Ocean Nora. First name's going to be Teresa. Tom Henry, Edward, Robert, Edward, Sam. Adam, it's going to be female date of birth, 11-4-1960, 11-4-6. Four. I'll be giving a ride to the residence. I'll give you starting mileage once we get in the squad.
1: Copy.

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1: Center.
0: Then I'll have a 27 when you're ready. Last of William, Union, Nora, David, Edward, Robert, Lincoln, Ida, Charles, Henry. First of King, Adam, Lincoln, Edward, Boy, Middle D, David, Male, White, 721 of 97, 0721,
1: 1997.
2: Go ahead. Sure, you open that assist, civil. I was on putting myself in 548 on it.
1: Copy. Legal returns to Samuel Mullen. He is valid. No more phone papers.
0: Enterprise, give me the RP.

0: I am 22, you're 27.
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0: Caleb comes back valid regular. No wants is on paper.
1: 10-4, what's he on paper for?
0: Is on paper for felony theft movable property.
1: 10-4. 10-28, come back, okay.
0: Affirmative, came back with an associated plate of boy David David 9225, which comes back current to a meal party at Appleton on the way for Mustang.
2: That one.

0: 5319517. You guys can 22. We have located his vehicle parked on the other side of the parking lot.
1: I copy. 10-4.
2: 442, I got the ending when you're ready.
1: Got it.
2: 51.4, 51.4.
1: Copy.

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1: 1711 Midway Place, Farming G. George. RP has a very friendly yellow lab.
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1: 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I got a vector into Ashley Roberts out of Oshkosh on a 2018 Chevy Equinox launching color.
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0: Go ahead.
1: You can send me the violation of court order.
0: 10-4. Go ahead. Put myself and 12 out at Buckstaff. Okay.
1: In the base.
0: Yeah, go ahead.
1: One box Narcan has been replaced in Gulf.
0: Simple.

Mansion 35 in Gold Cross. Ambulance respond B-Boy for a call complaint to the Elizabeth Court Apartments in Menasha. 936 6th Street, cross streets of Plank and Elizabeth. It's going to be for a 69-year-old male who was alone and fell trying to get onto his walker. Come Saturday, standing by, 2121.

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0: five to team. But Adam Sandler replaced the Chinese force down in the 7-6. Sorry, I didn't smoke.
1: Copy.
0: We'll be on Plank Road in front of Hecra, Adam Young Mary, 1900, AYN 1900.
1: Server.

0: Yeah, babe.
1: Yeah, go ahead.
0: We've got an Amazon delivery vehicle that is currently dead in lot 15. We're at the electric vehicle charger, and the driver is wondering if he can stay parked here in order to charge the vehicle.
2: RP was wondering how flowery, and a female walked by was talking hard to understand. The female did ask for a cup of water. Apparently there was also some girls in the area that were all selling cookies. RP thought it was weird.
1: Vehicle, or are they leaving?
0: They have to retrieve a different vehicle if they want to leave the vehicle unaccompanied for 3 or 4 hours.
1: And you said it's charging right now?
0: Affirmative.
1: That should be fine. I mean, they don't really have any other option. If this is dead, just take down the license plate for me, and then where is it again?
0: Lot 15, next to Blackhawk.
1: 10-4. Yeah, that should be fine, but if anything gets stolen out of it, then that's about them.
0: 10-4.

0: plate when you're ready.
1: Yeah, go ahead.
0: Auto Wisconsin, it's an XE truck plate, 72277.
1: And for Juvenile left around 7:50. Was seen wearing pajama pants, black tank top with a black hat, possibly a dress in her.
0: So.

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0: 11 is clear.

0: 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I teach a lot of EPD now.
1: I copy.

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1: It's going to be in the area of 801 Main Street. 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
0: We're at a person call station 32 reporting smoke coming from behind 249 North Lake Street. I believe this is Fox Crossing's area. I'm on location. I don't know if it's a control burn or what. We do have some smoke showing from behind the building. I cannot access the area. If you want to notify Fox Crossing to see if they can access this or not, I'll be on location.
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0: head into engine 40 on Burnsville, complete in the area of 249 North Lake Street. Car 32 got a call and he is on scene, reporting smoke from behind the building, unable to access that area. 2144 is at the town center.
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1: Okay.
0: 109, I'll sort of stop out at your address and go to your area if they're up there.

0: Well, you're starting to stitch your fires call at 249 North Lake. You've been having some issues with the encampment back there, so I'll just head that way preemptively.
1: Confirm.

0: and wants to grab a drone and bring it out. Walking tracks right now, but I'm not seeing anyone.
1: 33, I'm now on 76, I can go grab it.
2: 37 and 42. I'm leaving the hospital now and I have one in my car.
0: 10-4.
2: So I'm just adding those to my call, and once you see me, you can add those to their call.
3: Good.
1: Where'd you start walking from, and then direction?
0: I parked in the business here, I can't remember the name of, near the water tower. And I started to walk to the south.
1: 10-4, I was going to go head down to Harrison and walk north from there.
0: 10-4.
4: Female's name should be Ayla Clockzine.
5: 10-4, is that what you're looking for?

0: Tom Center, Carson 41.
1: Go ahead.
0: It appears that we're going to have a large rubbish fire on the Charlie side of the building, requesting engine 40 and engine 41 for extinguishment.
1: Copy there. En route.
0: Denver.

0: I saw one of those juveniles a little bit ago, but it looked like they had a headlight and pedals on the e-bike.
1: That works.
2: Whipple and Graceland, 613, Beaver Young, Mary.
3: Ten four, I'm just getting logged in. I'll get your screen in a second.
2: I got it.
4: Ten four, I'm just switching over, so it'll be a minute before you have it.
2: Don't worry.
5: Pull your bomb the line, we have a hydrant right next to where we are.
0: Next to the bar.

0: kind of confirm already. Appleton at airport with a silver Chevy Cruze that has a template, but I can't read it.
1: Copy. I'm going to check out the plate. Go ahead. 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X5645W. 10-4.

0: Did I see counties call kind of over in Area 3? 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
1: Let me check. 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They're inquiring.
2: If they want to check south of Harrison.
1: 10-4.
3: Or if somebody wants to drive up A or down A, whichever way, and see if anyone's walking that matches the description.
1: I copy.

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0: 42. 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

48th. If you just want to update my location, I'm going to be walking the tracks to the south from the southwest corner of Piggly Wiggly off of Murdoch.

0: 548, 558. 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Mason 2 over there. 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
1: I should be okay. 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
0: I got it. All right.
2: 409, go ahead. 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

0: Tom Center, call 32, it's going to be clear. 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
3: Echo 72 for NASA per record, when you can copy. Good. Next up, record is going to be for that Chevy Cruze, going to have significant engine failure, leaking oil. They're going to be out at 1203 Appleton Road. We got them pushed in there. Everything else, all wheels are intact.
1: 10-4. Go ahead.
4: If you just want to send me that, Walter, I can get the RPA call there.

0: Go ahead.
1: 530 North Main Street, the apartment 514. 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
0: Over. 510, I can go to that last call.
1: Over.
2: Or did I walk all the way down to Nevada? 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
3: Four is the next. You can add me to 488's call. I'm going to just help search that area.

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3: 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I'm back.

0: 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Put myself and 12 down, checking the trail.
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2: Five to three, 10-4 to vehicle.

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They said the subject was laying on the ballast next to the tracks, not directly on the tracks.

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1: Sounds good, will do.
2: 48, I saw the updated cat comment. I'm at the call location. I'm just going to check the area here.
1: Never.
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1: 24. 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
2: West 9th Street, North 9th Street. It's going to be Wisconsin auto plate. I don't know where Edward Lambert.
1: 10-4.

503. 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I was going north, and there was a guy wearing a, kind of looked like a checkered poncho. 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

0: 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I'm County Road A and now right now.
1: He pretty much looked like he was just standing on the corner. 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
0: 10-4. I'm coming down from Sonora, Illinois.
1: Okay, I'm going to get out and go behind the tree.
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0: Copy. Copy.

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1: 10-4.
0: The base, I'll have a blank serial number when you're ready.
2: 10-4, stand by for a second.
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1: I'll give me paging 5184, Greenville Fire, and Greenville First Responders, Gold Cross Ambulance, front of W6750, Wisconsin Avenue, W6750, Wisconsin Avenue. 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Cross of Glenview Municipal, it's 2230.
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2: Tower 2 Med 16 and Tunnel Goma first responders. 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Complaint for 66-year-old female who has some slurred speech in room 107. Timeout 1031.

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1: Go ahead.
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1: Summer.

0: We are calling Theta Star for a call on the Johnson. We're on hold with Theta Star right now, verifying that they can fly.
1: Thank you.

0: 41 Arth in Maine. Adam Zebra Charles, 7217. AZC, 7217.
1: Center. It's 513. I'm not getting your playback.
2: 10-4. I'll go grab my van.
1: Sixty-four, a follow-up. I'd be in regards to 3485 Lakeview to Marsh Drive, Unit 212. Crystal is looking for a phone call in regards to the call.
2: Five-13, I have that VIN.
1: Got it, that.
2: 19, Tower. 057-071.
1: Come on.

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0: 116. We have 2373 Fiesta Court, cross the marathon. RP's husband shoved her and is now threatening to slash her tires. Not letting her leave. Sounds like there are children there as well, and the male does have a knife, but not believe it, maybe he's compliant with the tires.
1: 126.
2: 116.

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1: You can actually point to the nurse called back and just stated that she actually just made it to Zany.
0: Copy. Thank you.

0: 6, the male just left the house now out the side door. 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
1: 126.4, I'm second to look.
0: Copy, and I guess actually now he did go back inside the house.
1: I'm sorry, it was not. Sir?

0: I copy. Let me go double check the thumb tag as well.
1: Hello, what's your provider?

0: yanım bey. 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It's going to be William Tom Lincoln Ida Frank 0438765.
1: There's currently no serial code, or there's no bike in our registry matching that serial code.
0: 10-4.

0: Oh, tu fais une poignée. 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PDD 9547. You can advise that first back to both of them. I'm the only team.
1: That's affirmative. It's registered to both of them. Tommy, all to Ed Green, that's on my word. If you do, Marcus, I'll put a spot together.
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Saying 200 to 510. I have a call on the line right now saying that he missed a call from you. 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

0: 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Zoom 6, turning on the Y, Panamax Ray George, 6289.
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0: 41 North and 9th. Boy Boy Victor, 7053. DDV, 7053.
1: Center.

0: Right, it seems like stop. 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There was a third, but he took off the opposite direction.
1: No.

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1: 33, no, I should actually hit the button.
0: 10-4.

0: I want an AM phone.
1: What?
0: Holding a suspicious in the area of 737 Higgins. The RP was passing through that area. Thinks he heard what was a female screaming for help.
1: Ten four, you can find out 131 and 138.
0: Copy.
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3: 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Normal initial male, DOB of 11/18/2011.
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0: Five G to Sam 200. Sam 200, go ahead. Have a bike serial number.
1: For it.
0: Charles 64 David 9742. I'll have another for you. One one seven eight four two six.
1: Mark.
2: 48, I have a 28.5 in. Three, David, four, Paul, George, Frank, Victor, eight, Adam, Tom, 137950. Like I said, a gray Dodge Journey.
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0: 498/27. Last name spelled Boy Robert Union Nora Sam. First name Christopher. Charles Henry Robert Ida Sam Tom Ocean Paul Henry. Edward Robert Milsey Charles. He is the second. Date of birth 6/9/87/06/09/1987.
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0: 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So we have a quick trip on South Washburn. There's a trailer parked in the diesel entrance. It's been there for about an hour. I don't know if it's a driver issue or motor assist.
1: Tempo.
2: 498.
0: Go ahead.
2: I just finished up here. You can short form it out and then clear her and I'll take that.
0: All right.

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0: From the Bagel to go across an engine 32, respond to the Crystal at 1305 South Commercial, across the Vernon Peckham for a David trauma. 19-year-old male states he's bleeding from the throat and he has feelings of being watched. He's sitting on the curb wearing a black hoodie and camo pants. Time out at 1131.
1: We're kind of getting logged back in, and I'm going as well.
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2: Thank you.

0: Excuse me, Flight Charlie. Wisconsin Pearl, Adam Zebra Boy, 6373, ACP, 6373.
1: There's actually two issues here. The one we're out with right now is the motorist assist that QuickTrip is already aware of, apparently. And then he pointed out the other semi, so we're going to go make contact with that one from Wolfair.
2: Okay. Do you want me to just leave you on this call for now, and then you can figure it out from there?
1: Yeah, it works.
2: 10-4, just let me know.
3: Again, condition guard.
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0: Could you open the bike shack for us?
1: 10-4.
2: Year-old wife went there for a meeting at 6:30 p.m. She's usually home by 9, but has not come back home. PRP did walk over there, and her vehicle is still there, but she is not anywhere around.

0: 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You can add me to 74's call.
1: 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I'm going to meet you over there.

0: Go ahead.
1: Gold Cross will be bringing mail to Theta, and then 148 mail will be meeting them there.
0: 10-4. I go 72. 72, go ahead. Can you copy the plate for the missing person? Captain Otto, Adam David Roberts, 5052.
2: Can you take me off this and start me traffic, please?
3: Sure thing, go ahead.
2: Washburn in 20 minutes. 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
3: Perfect.

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1: Adam 707 King. And the last one we're at.
0: Go ahead.
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1: I am, yeah.
0: 10-4. I'll give you a call in a second here.

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1: 74.
0: I was not able to locate any contact information for Tony. I do have a previous call at what I believe is his address with a Shelley Van Ark that we have a phone number for.
2: Echo 72, I'm out with Noel at the church.
0: There we are.

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2: Yeah.
0: 2450 Honeylew Court, possibly apartment 104, but for sure on the first floor, it sounds like a male and female verbally fighting. Set for it.

0: Kanpur.
1: The Narcan was absent from Fletcher Hall, so one box is placed.
2: Oshkosh Ave and Kohler, 4 Charles Charles, 5769 BCC 5769.

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1: Alright.
0: One box on Arcan was exchanged in Evans.
1: Yeah,

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1: Go ahead.
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0: 1736 Mount Vernon. 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They sent a message saying that they weren't safe with themselves. No alcohol, no weapons.
2: .488-2510, I will call the RP.
1: 10-4.
2: And just an FYI, I'm leaving County Park right now, so I'm a little ways out.

0: Pipe. Okay. Can you look up a Darius Long from previous contacts at this address? Just run them for me.
1: Hi, copy. I did run him. He is showing suspended probationary. No wants, and he's on probation.

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0: 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RP is concerned about a bat in her home.
2: 10-4.

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1: Cover. 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
0: Go ahead.
1: Is that current to Nicole McFarlane of Oshkosh on a white Mercedes?
0: Thank you.

0: for the kind of people number over the air for Fenton, please.
1: 920-500-0816. Again, 500-0816.
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1: 10-9.
0: There was no Narcan box in suit success. One has been placed there.
1: 10-4.

0: Megaman 911, Pijingle Crossing, Mills, on 1114 East Main Street, 1114 East Main, crosses of Cannon and Hippus. Failure rescue for a patient who fell downstairs. Each time is 44 after minute.
1: Go across, copy, ready, 5.

0: 48. 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
1: Copy. 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
1: I can do some looking.
0: I appreciate it, thank you. 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
0: 920-232-1151. Again, 232-1151.
1: Copy. 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
0: The number TLO has listed for him is 479-0744.

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1: Are you done with parking then?
0: Negative. Just checking the arcane while we're at it.
1: That's fine.

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Respond to 2884 Westmore Road, crossroads at Countryside and Westmore Court. Ruby Voice, welcome complaint. It'll be for an 8-year-old male. Timeout, 12:56 a.m.

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2: Okay. I got it.

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0: 10-4.

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0: 916 3rd Street, crosses our Borens in Conemaugh. It's going to be for a female who states that was jumped and got in an argument with a male. He threw her phone across the lawn and threatened violence. Believe he probably will not be cooperative.
1: Echo 15 as well. Are the parties separated at this time?
0: Affirmative. Our RP is in the bathroom in the basement. Not sure where the mail is. I'll try to find it.

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0: Especially when Ashley Claude went to 3rd Street, sounds like the male does not know that she called for help, and she is just keeping an open line with us because she's afraid he's going to be coming downstairs.
1: Just hand me a copy.

0: Go ahead.
1: I'm still trying to do some digging, but I'm not really having any luck.
0: That's okay, I'm just trying to follow up with something.
2: We are, however, she is not speaking with us, and it sounds like we can hear the male yelling at her. Copy. UW-12.
0: Go ahead, 12.
2: Can you put us out at Radford for an assist other UWO departments?
0: 10-4.

0: Munitions Squad, we're not getting her to respond to us. We can just continue to hear him to yell in the background. He is screaming things about it being somebody's last chance and that everyone deserves to die.
1: Ten for open connector.
0: Ten for...
2: I was trying to get a second.
0: Ten more.

0: 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Sounds like you did make comments that people know that you are there.
1: Temporary 33 traffic.
0: 10-4 also has to be advised on the 33 traffic.

0: 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Go ahead. DRs, awning, gun strike to the residence.
1: Affirmative. Okay, Lit 33, are you still on the app?
0: You can clear, thank you.
1: Thanks, Mark.
2: Is it done? Are you traffic? 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

0: 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Ringgold Park with M. Robert Edward 4756, ARE 4756.
1: Yeah, 10-4, do you want another right away?
0: Yeah, why not?
2: 5-6, I'm over there.
1: Cover.

0: 498-27. Last name Krieger, King Robert, Union Edward, George Edward Robert, first name Lily, L-I-L-Y, middle S Sam, female date of birth
1: 8-12-03-8-12-2003. Summer. 498, your personal. Zach, valid probationary, no officer. I copy.

0: Echo substitute out this one.
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1: Go ahead.
2: They do have two VCRs on the way. The earliest one will be about 15 minutes.
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0: 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Ten westbound in Racine, Wisconsin Auto, Boy Charles Victor 5307, DCV 5307.
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0: 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Just do Harrison and Murdoch.
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0: All of those.
1: Okay.

0: 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We'll be on the way.
1: Edward.
0: Four follow up.
2: 24.
0: From the animal at 401 Cleveland, she's asking for an officer to come back.
3: Echo 15.
0: Go ahead.
3: 74 is about to be done for the day. Can you let her know that it's going to be a while before somebody can respond to that?
0: 10-4, no problem. We did advise her. It might be a bit.
3: 10-4, thank you.
0: 74, I'll clear you.
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1: Last name is David Adam King Edward versus Donald, common spelling, Robert, male, date of birth of 11-29-47.
2: Trevor.
1: Go ahead.
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1: 7-4.
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0: 48. Can I get my complaint number, please?
1: That's going to be 18821. Again, 18821.
0: All right, copy, thank you.

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0: 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Thousand Jackson, custom plate Tom William Adam Nora George TWANG.
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1: I'm very suspicious person.
2: Come.
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0: Four, seven, eight, six, I will also head that way.
2: Cover.

0: Attention engine 14, med 15, respond for a C Charlie back complaint to the address 1725 Delaware Street, crest 18th and 17th. Going to be for a 21-year-old male with back pain. He's wheelchair bound. Tom Page, 220.
1: Robert Adam Young, David Ocean Nora, Melissa L. Lincoln, mailed DOB of 10-08-2008.
0: Okay.

0: 198, hold on, 227 for you. Call me first. Last name, Edward, Victor, Adam, Nora, Sam. First name, Robert, Ida, George, George, Edward, middle initial, James, and John. Male, date of birth is 6/24/2010.
1: I copy. Call him, Terrence.
0: Last name, Robert, Edward, David, Mary, Ocean, Nora, David. First name, Lincoln, Edward, Sam, Edward, David, Robert, Ida, Charles. Middle initial, Z, his and Zebra. Male, date of birth is 08/19/2009. 08/19/2009.
1: Trevor.

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1: Okay.
0: Exhale when you're ready. Sam, Nora, X-ray, David, Sam, 1-6, hey Adam, 09, 3-3-2.
1: Hi, copy.

0: Sorry.
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0: 41 north and Prospect, Victor Robert, 4446, VR 4446.
1: 10-4.

0: 479 to 513.
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0: 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To the call, please.
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1: One.
0: Area of 617 Henry Street, across the Monroe and Adams. Believe they heard 6 to 8 gunshots somewhere to the east of that location.
1: On 31, 10-4.
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0: 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There's two cars and they just pulled off going southbound as well.
1: Alright, I'm behind you.

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1: 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Hour 100 and medic 13th.

0: through traffic. On the Black Road in Oakland Lane with Adam San Mary 7133. Correction, 7113.
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0: In Old Orchard Lane, out.
1: Silver.

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1: Just wrapping up our stop. I heard about 4 gunshots in the Sherry Town Arrowhead area. We're going to head over to investigate.
0: Ten four. Would you like me to start another call or related to the initial thing?
1: Just leave it on the current one.
0: 10-4.

0: And I'll head over towards the park and we can look there.
1: Alright, if you want to go ahead and be on that, stay over here.

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1: Copy, they're getting a little antsy.

0: 235.
1: Good.
0: I lost and found on Jackson Street. There's a CSO, I think, that's coming in at about 10. I can be safe for when the CSOs come in.
1: 10-4, did you make a note of it? I might just close it up.
0: Yeah, it's fine. Thank you.
1: Of course.
2: Well, I know units. The guys both have confirmed 2 sets of gunshots. On this last one, there's a couple people on bikes crossing the Trestle Trail Bridge going towards the north. I don't know if they're related, though.
3: The person you're with thinks that they came from around the area where you're at, or south?
4: Yeah, he was pointing towards that direction over by the original call. Said it didn't sound overly close, but close enough to know that they were gunshots.
3: All right, there's a group of people having a fire over at, Sherry and Henry there. So if one of you guys want to come over here, we'll talk to them.
5: /148 to /131. Myself and Winnebago 37 will head over there.
3: All right, it's the one where Jeb checks up at.
5: All right.

0: 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We'll be out at 314, Sherry.
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2: We transporting two juveniles back to 937 Westfield Lane. 937 Westfield, I'm heading there now to be parents.
1: 10-4.

0: 148, 131, where you at?
1: Caroline and Isabella.
0: I'll talk to the neighbor across the street and then I'll go up and talk to him.
1: 10-4.

0: Fine, I'll be on traffic. Henry and Franklin, just wait a minute.
1: One 48 to 19. Just so you're aware, I'm talking to the neighbor across the street who said the people at 3 Forks and Cherry were arguing. You heard the gunshots, heard vehicles, and it's been quiet ever since.
2: 10-4, 28388 Young Charles Robert.
3: 10-4.
2: 131, I'm with it.
3: Cherry.

0: Thanks, Adam.
1: You go ahead. What did I go ahead?
0: I think Buckner, Boy, Union, Charles, King, Mill, Edward, Robert, for St. Kevin, King, Adam, Victor, Adenora, Middle Gear, John, Mill, 7-2307, 7-2307.
1: 10.
2: 131, I'll have one as well when you're ready. Last of Owen, Owen. Ocean William Edward Nora, first of Justin, common spelling, middle T Tom, male date of birth, 0216 2009, 216 09.

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0: 141 to 109. 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They said the shots came from Caroline Street.
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1: Hi, Caitlin.
0: Can you check with County for Ethan Robinson in our call and just make sure that he's not run away out of their jurisdiction?

0: 131 to 148. Yeah, 131 to 148. So, myself, 109 and 126, we're each going to be on a prospective side street here, and we're going to walk east to west to see if there's anything on the roadway.
1: 1037, and I will walk west to east and then meet you in the middle. But so far, when we've talked to it, came from south of the 300 block of Sherry. So

0: X-ray 558. Does not sound like they are currently looking for him at all.
1: Ever.
2: R131. Looks like I have two people walking east on Caroline towards Isabella. Yeah, they're a little ways ahead of us. They came from Henry and we're walking south and then turned, but they're a ways ahead of us. We're just getting on the Caroline.

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0: Where are you at? Caroline and Isabella.
2: Frontcourt comes with you.
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2: Copy. I'm on foot, so it'll take me a minute.
3: Okay. I'm going to see if I fly on here, but I'm just going to check the grass for footsteps and maybe we can start a track if I can find something.

say 562 to Winnebago 8. 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Four one nine three seven nine four. 419-3794.

131 for a 27. West of Hooper, Henry, Ocean, Ocean, Paul, Edward, Robert, first of Patrick, Thomas, Spelling. Middle R, Robert, male, date of birth, 08-11-1994, 8-11 of 94.

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1: 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Oh, 9-131. Go ahead. I think I missed part of your transmission while I was running over here. Did you say that it looked like somebody tied something earlier?
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1: 10-4.

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1: 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I only ran one so far. I don't have the other guy ID'd.
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2: They say if anyone was hit by a round, so I'm going to start calling some hospitals to see if anyone showed up.
0: No, they're claiming they heard gunshots as well, and their firearm was not involved.
2: Counselor. What on?
3: Good morning, I can't wait to see another.
1: Go ahead.
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4: Can you serve me an assist for Fox Crossing's call, and then I'll be meeting him on County Road A. I'll give you an address in a minute.
5: Go for it.
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3: Temple.

0: Can I give a 911 Bay Dangle crossing Millen's for some 2216 Golden Gate Drive, 2216 Golden Gate, apartment 78, cross streets of Holland Road. We for a female who's unconscious, unknown breathing status, 334 is your time. I'm rerunning them, so they don't want to because it starts C Charles, not S Sam.
1: I copy.

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1: Go ahead.
0: 7-8 Frank Tom Charles, I believe.
2: Evan, which way to go?
0: I'm right behind it. I'm not positive it left that address. It just left one of those houses right there. I just want to see what comes back to.
1: 476, that comes back to,
3: I can hear yelling from the back yet.
0: I got the alpha bro.
2: 10-4.

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1: 10-4. I was going to walk down Isabella and then go west on the north from there.
0: Can you see it then?
2: .488, I'm out on Oregon.
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1: Adam Zebra Mary, 9703, AVM 9703.
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3: I copy. You don't see anybody by the name of Jay or middle name by Jay, maybe?

0: Negative. The only mail associated with that address is Dantel, middle initial J, last name of Petty.
1: All right, copy. Thank you.

0: in the 2024 and individual immunity T trials. H A N N A H, first of Vanna, Victor Adam, Nora, Nora Adam. Middle M is a Mary, female, 10-6-84, 10-6-1984.
1: Cover.

0: Does Ray have keys on him, or had keys on him by chance?
1: I'm not sure. 126, can you answer that?
0: No keys on him. He doesn't have any keys on him.
2: Not at all?
0: Because we know that he's the one that fired the round. I'm still talking to him. His girlfriend or roommate or whoever is saying that it is their gun that we found.

Do business that I can then send that last one.

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0: 1253 Southfield, between Deerhaven and Dreamfield. Cal County has a female on the line, 28-year-old, that said she has harmed herself by cutting herself on the arm. She's refusing an ambulance, stating that she's not suicidal.
2: 72, I copy. Do we know how significant the bleeding is?
0: Do not know extent at this point.
2: Copy.
3: I'm here as well.

0: Well, Lana, do you have one more that can swing over my 307?
1: Seven, you're gonna come by.
0: 10-4. And just a heads up for you, we have a consent search for the backyard. We have about 6 spent snow casings right now. Looks like they're 9 mil.
1: 10-4.

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1: One 31 to 109. I guess Nate's gonna end up going over by you instead.
0: 10-4.
1: You should be there in 90 minutes.
0: 10-4.
1: Come back on a Dodge Charger.
2: All affirmative. Comes back with an associated plate at Adam Palmieri, 1257, which is expired to a Samantha Bain or a Donzel Petty out of Winnicani on that Charger.
1: Copy, thank you.

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1: Walker, 109. He resides at 432 and a half Sherry right now.

0: 15, Echo 72. It sounds like she used a knife, which is currently in the kitchen, and the female is sitting outside in the driveway.
1: Thank you.

0: 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If you could try and find some contact info for him, that'd be much appreciated.
1: Of course.
2: Eight or nine superficial lacerations to the forearm.

0: 1253 Southfield Passenger Avon in Dreamfield. I'm also done seeing that the party was 8-9 superficial lacerations to the and in response, we're able to go for 11.
1: I'm going to license.

0: 59 to 42. 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
1: No, I think I can handle it.
0: Just checking, buddy.
1: Thanks for the offer.

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It's registered to Matthew Bacon at the address. 10-4, thank you.

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1: I just need his date of birth.
0: Copy. 10-12-93,
1: 10-12-1993. Okay. 7.
0: Dead.
1: That's not paper.
0: Copy.

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1: Silver, can you just make sure he's tossed over on Nina's call?
0: Silver.
2: And 131, can you give me a phone call? Squad 1.
1: Done for.

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1: That is just fine. 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
1: Lunch over by 307.

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1: 42, guys.
0: Adam David Paul, 5063. ADP, 5063. I just get the return when I get it.
1: Current on a 2015 Kia Sport is white in color to a Sean or Patricia Glasgow, 519 Henry Street, Nina.
0: 10-4. Unoccupied.
1: 10-4.

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1: Will do.

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1: Yes, ma'am.
0: Temple, there is no CCW firm.
1: Temple.
0: An Amazon trailer, runway tri, pass RPN, WL 11-6570, major own case.

Cincinnati 19 Med-17, respond for a D-David respiratory complaint. Bro, the male difficulty breathing and choking on his vomit. Page 503.

0: Go ahead.
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0: 10-4. Did you say it was before 26?
1: Yeah, just give me 1/2 a second.

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1: Go ahead.
0: Call 311 unit. I just got a call from a neighbor who stated someone there had a knife. Unknown injuries. We're trying to gather more.
2: We will copy. Or you send it.
0: Ever.
2: People are traffic.

0: person before. Was it the RP's address or the neighbor she's referring to?
1: Address that the knife incident's occurring at?
0: Okay. Do we know which resident she resides at?
1: 279.
0: Do we know which house is hers if she lives in the area?
1: The RP's address looks like it's 1219 West End.

0: work before I'm out here.
1: Over.
2: $375. The three of us from day shift are on our way out.
1: My permission.

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1: John.
0: Adam Victor David 7079.
1: Glenn.
0: We're Charles Adam 9040.
1: John.
0: I'm going to be Adam Jordan here with 5581.
1: Denver.

0: Someone from day shift want to call RP so we can get some more info.
1: /392, I can't. I just need the number. I'm not logged on.
2: RP's number is going to be 420-5271. Again, 420-5271.
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3: 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We have contact with one female.
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2: 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Does not believe that any knife is involved actively at this time.
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0: Last name Wilson, W-I-L-S-O-N versus Roderick, R-O-D-E-R-I-C-K, or Robert Nail, 1395, 1395. If it doesn't come back in Wisconsin, can you try Tennessee?
1: Okay.

0: 24. Lincoln, Tim, Ocean, Nora, first name Roderick, Robert, Ocean, David, Edward, Robert, Ida, Charles, King, middle initial R, Robert, male black, date of birth 01/03/1995.
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2: Chris, King, Robert, Ida, Zero, first of Robert's common spelling, middle S is in Sam, male, 512 is 51, 512 is 61, in the call sign.
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1: 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He's not on paper.
0: Network.

0: 355, I got a deal number when you're ready, 3 Tennessee. One, two, three, five, five, four, five, one, five.
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1: Last name Lee, Lincoln, Edward, Edward. First name John, Adam, Charles, Queen Union, Edward, Lincoln, Young, Nora, Edward. Middle and Mary, female date of birth 4/10/89. 4/10/89.

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1: 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If it's not coming back, I'll confirm calling within a minute.
0: 10-4, I'm getting one back through, looks like Colorado, which comes back. Otherwise, just let me know.

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0: Sorry, I just see that somebody put a Thomas Spencer in the call. There is a protection order against him with Jacqueline being the petitioner through Colorado.
1: Okay.

Attention, Medical 5, respond for an AM quick complaint to the address 516 Washington Ave, apartment 8 Adam, cross the Monroe and Broad Street. Using the front door for a 43-year-old female who's unable to walk and in pain. Tom Page, 621.

0: And then we'll hang up.
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0: The area 3759 Glenhurst, we had a hang-up call. The GPS was coming up at that location, trying to call back. We're unable to leave a voicemail. And we've gotten another 911 call from there. Previous calls from this phone number, though, came back to 3762 Glenhurst. We're now taking a third call.

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1: I'm having issues getting logged in. Can you just put IWC in this call, and then I'm going to head up with 392.
0: Can I log you in?
1: Yeah, if you can for now.
0: Sounds good.

0: 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Address will be 1265 West American Drive at the Wisconsin Institute of Urology. They have an alarm going off saying that the carbon monoxide levels are high inside the building. Everyone will be evacuated. They also contacted their facilities manager. Comstar is standing by at 632.
1: Adam 6 acknowledges Fox Crossing page.
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1: Go ahead.
0: I'm coming 1060. I'm going to try that Glenkirk address first.
1: 10-4.

Sonoma County, Simcoe Cross, and so first responders respond to 49 West Main Street, CF Town Commons, Building 1, Curry Room 301. 8-year-old female, high blood pressure, just not feeling right. He says the door should be open. 49 West Main Street, Uptown Commons, Chilton, room 301.

0: Johnson engine 40. Engine 40 is on location, medium-sized medical facility, and not seeing any evacuation. 6 will be command, will be out investigating.
1: Copy that.

If anyone that might be in the area. Westbound on double G coming up 245, a dark gray Ford sedan, crossing the center line in fog lines, hitting gravel.

0: 46 distances. 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
1: Okay.

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0: TVS is pointing at the area of 1497 County Trunk Hole. It sounds like a pocket dial type thing.
1: Okay.

Well, you are clear. I have a minute one. I'm looking at it. Oh, the lock. I'm killed here.

Engine 1-5 and Med 1-5, C-Charles for an abdominal pain complaint. 622 West 5th Avenue, it'll be apartment number 4 at that location. Responding for a 60-year-old male experiencing stomach pain, possibly a ruptured hernia. Comm Center standing by at 706.

0: Five.
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0: We are transporting you safe here, Oshkosh.
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0: Jesse.
2: Third in Milwaukee, one vehicle accident, there's no injuries, heavy front end and rear end damage, opposite lane of travel.
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0: 10-4, thank you.

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0: It's going to be Witzel and Washburn, an older male in a gray vehicle with the flashers on in the roundabout.
1: 10-4.
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3: Can you please log me on, start me at transport, taking one male from our jail to the courthouse for a jury trial, mileage 951.
0: Come on.

0: Coast Over. Southbound 41 from Oak Ridge was a white semi. Known plate with a taillight out that was weaving all over, almost sized with the RP. It was a, sounds like Fond du Lac transport.
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1: 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Male, 1, 2 of 80 for Ohio.
0: So you should go ahead.
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0: 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Wisconsin or Ohio, but there is, looks like a DL number on his plate, so give me a sec.
1: I think Ohio DL number also.

0: 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Victor Mary 921789.
1: Okay. That's coming back. I like Jose Raul. I don't know if maybe they consider it all one first name. But either way, Val through Ohio.
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1: River and Elm with White Cockpole on Trader. I can't see the 28.
0: So far.

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1: Sarah.

24 Asia, traffic. Wisconsin and Church, Adam Sam Union 3477. ASU 3477. I just said you didn't actually hit my gate.

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1: It came back to a Patricia Martin out of Berlin, and she's valid once.
0: 10-4. You can put her in the call. I'll give you a call.
1: 10-4.

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1: 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That 355 is on. I'll close it out after I'm done with what I'm working on.
0: 10-4. 355 copies.
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3: 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Attention Med 16, respond for an AM seizure complaint to the Franciscan Court. 815 Southwest Haven Drive, cross of 9th and Abbey Ave, use the main entrance. 35-year-old female having a seizure. Have page, 805.

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0: 911 paging Kimberly First Responders and Gold Cross. Kimberly First Responders and Gold Cross, if you respond. We have officers responding in the Second and Main. Second and Main, it'll be for a child attacked by a dog. They do have the dog that attacked her restricted at this time, so it is safe to enter. We're trying to find the child. She may be missing a finger at this time. Again, officers are...
1: I've got to go to Yemi Medic 5 of the NL.

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0: 375-828.
1: Go ahead. 505, Paul Young. I'll let you have one more.
0: Go ahead.
1: Adam Nora Young, 4992.
0: 10-4.

first responders and Med-17. See Charles for a sick complaint to Eden Meadows Rehab, 3151 Eden Court. Patient will be in room 107. You're responding for a 66-year-old female with low vitals and who is feeling lethargic. Comm Center standing by at 829.

0: 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It's an AI response for a 25-year-old female conscious and breathing.
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1: Probably gave me this is Medicide. We've copied all traffic via 800.
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2: Pepper.

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The 36-year-old female was back pain. Call to 8854. Okay.

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0: 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I got the screen, but no voice, so I will get a drop it out.
1: Okay.

I'll give me 911-293-23 and go across from the Rogers Behavioral Health, 1719 West Rogers, 1719 West Rogers. Your questions are going to be Herbert and Douglas. It is a pre-alert for a male who fell while in the shower. He has back pain. They're asking that you use the front entrance. They are saying that he is about 300 pounds. Your time is 8-6.

6'12", the year route you're going for, an elderly female with lower back pain, hip pain. 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
1: Go ahead.
0: GPS put it in the area of 614 Scott Ave between Cherry and Wisconsin. It was a hang up call from a 911 only phone. We can't call it back.
1: 10-4.

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0: Engine Bedroom 6, respond for an AFM 6, complaint to the Brookside North Apartments, 1760 Robin Ave, apartment M as in Nora 108, 76-year-old male who's weak, also on oxygen, Tom Page, 904.
1: Seven four.

0: 28. 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
1: Good luck.

0: 46, Trevor.
1: Ian, hi, it's Ian, Wisconsin Prospect, George 1836, VG 1836, Trevor.
2: Trevor.

22-911 with us. Mitchell Street, Casa Westlinwood. It was an open line. No voice contact, in contact. We just do voicemail.

0: by multiple female and they're going to post.
1: Yeah, we don't have anybody do the posting. So they can just, do they have the money, credit card or cash?
0: Give me a credit card. The other party's heading up to my car to get a credit card right now and come back right back in.
1: Alright, we can do that then. Cody, what's the name so we can get the paperwork started?
0: Got it. JC Jensen. CT12.
1: That works.

Can you start me a violation of a court order complaint and use the address 1203 West Bend Ave, please?

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1: 512.
0: Go ahead.
1: We have a CSO coming in at 10. I can hold for him.
0: Tower.

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1: Never. Round 108. Bogus, I'm running an ambulance requested to 2030 Pershing Road, 2030 Pershing Road. 92-year-old female, light-headed and can barely stand up. Give it an acre 990. Bogus, copy.

0: Park 22, apparently we made contact and we're going to close this out.
1: 422, again, I'm closing out now. I made contact with the lawn crew.
0: Tom.
2: Yes. 10-4-3.

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0: Hello, everyone. I have a welfare check in 902 for 4838 Island View. Advocate Health would like to just check on a female who apparently has planned to take a bunch of pills and also to OD on lithium and ibuprofen. Apparently was cutting yesterday. That location is her parents' house, is where she's at.
1: Nine, I can have there as well.
0: 10-4.

0: report, Rachel.
1: At Aurora Clinic, doctor's court between Shelter Court and Bowen, a patient they have there that's schizophrenic and fearing for his life. No weapons, he's not being violent, just as agitated.

0: 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The other two can just be there.
1: 10-4.
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1: 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I'll be out there.
0: I'm already doing that for 16.
1: Perfect.
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0: 10-4.

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0: Dispatch. Engine 41, FR 41, please respond to 1050 Zephyr Drive for the report of a 17-year-old male that is unresponsive.

0: And just, or you want to kind of thing. Maybe in the football field, parents are unsure if they're breathing at this time.
1: That's your 41 count. You can kill some markers in there, too.
0: Okay.

0: Meade, I'm 193-24. I'm going across. Just wanted to drive in child care. 4630 North Meade, 4630 North Meade. Your crossings are going to be East Apple Creek Road and East Crossing Meadows Lane. There's a pre-alert for a 2-year-old having a seizure on the playground. They are still out on the playground. Your time is 9:29.
1: Medic 6 is as well.

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1: Baseline. He's going to be making his way back to his group home, which is on Bowen, and coming here shortly.
0: Come on.

0: The registered owner, he looks like he's revoked. I'm guessing it's going to be OWI related. Can you just look at his record and confirm that?
1: Sure.

0: Ah, sí, por eso, eso, eso, eso. Street, silver SUV, plate we were given Z29 Lincoln William was parked in the air in the front yard. Sounds like her husband also confronted him, and the female was on the phone and yelled at her, he's hoping to get away. Vehicle then left heading in Westville on 9th. Not be concerned because she's had stalkers from 3 hours away.
1: Network.

0: Holy Lisa, I have them all. 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You can take off.
1: Copy and turn relay. That we're hearing just as they already left.
0: That works.

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0: Via Fritz Park, 1651 Sandy's Lane. Flying Paula will come and go to the park on 20 times a day. It's currently at the park now.
1: Transport. 22, 22, 22.

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1: 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Copy, thank you.

0: 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Please see showing 1502 Rush Ave. We've taken 3 abandoned calls now and sounds like it's an ongoing issue based on previous calls.
1: What? 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

0: from this year. 864. 864.
1: Never. Reporting the person in the building wandering around. It's a male black with a shirt wrapped around his face, has a needle or something similar in his hand. Last seen walking towards the basement area. No kids are there right now.
2: 10-4.
3: Me too. You can add me to that call as well.
1: 10-4.

0: Hi there, Kevin. I'll be getting off of this shortly, and then heading to that suspicious situation being clarified then.
1: Time for.

0: 375 at 419.
1: Go ahead.
0: Yeah, I'll be by you, otherwise I'm going to swing in back for now.
1: Yeah, I guess that would be a good idea. And then when Trey gets here, you can come to the front entrance and meet with us.
0: Ten four.

0: 27? Last name is Austin. Adam Union, Sam, Tom, Ida, Nora, first is Ty. King, Adam, Ida. Middle D is David, male. Date of birth is going to be 12/19 of 06.
1: Even the license issued, status suspended, valid ID card, no want, no paper.
0: Excellent.

0: 130 info.
1: 130.
0: I have a juvenile complaint at the Boys and Girls Club, 501 East Parkway. They have an 8-year-old that took off wearing an orange shirt and black bottoms, was southbound on Broad, and was threatening to lay on the railroad tracks.
1: 10-4, I'm clearing roll call right now. Otherwise, if there's anybody else that can clear and go to that

0: And the next five updating notes, the fetus response, 32-year-old female, conscious and breathing, is changing color, is clammy.
1: Charlie, I'm a ways out, but I can head up towards the Boys and Girls Golf.
0: 10-4.
2: Four 14, I'm in between calls on that, Jacob Taylor, incident attacking the Saturday Night Rose Golf.
0: I'm sorry, I couldn't copy. You want the juvenile call by the Boys and Girls Club as well?
2: Yeah, I can start looking for him.
0: 10-4. His name is Gable. He's bipolar and again wearing an orange shirt and black bottoms. Go ahead.
3: Straight from the jail of Carl.
0: 10-4. Good.
4: You can clear my chance for me and put me on a 73 zone.
0: 10-4. Potential engine 35, respond to boy with gold crest for an accident. Third in Racine for a two-vehicle accident. Car versus a semi. Female's ear is bleeding. Town Center standing by, 10 a.m.
5: Stairwell area going into the basement. You probably loitering down there. So 419 to 430, so when you get here, just search the area for male with a shirt wrapped around his head.
2: Copy.
5: We'll get a better clothing description here soon.
0: Yeah, calling, give me a 10-9, you have some wind.
6: Do you score any blockage there?
0: Yes.
6: That stairway in the back that goes down to like that little loading area. That's where he was. Judging by what's on the concrete, I'm guessing he just relieved himself down here and then left.
0: Person. 10-4, and info to 422 and 414, April last ran into the human service building. His caseworker, Mallory, should be there as well.
7: I report of a 17-year-old male.
6: Four copies, Libra.

Shirt item wrapped around his hair, unknown pant color, with a beard. Last seen on the north side of the school, moving east towards Beagle Street.

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0: 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It's for a tree that fell on some wires and is now on fire.
1: Okay. For help.
0: 10-4.

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1: Go ahead.
0: Has We Energy has been dispatched to this location?
1: Not yet. I can call them.
0: Yeah, if you can have them dispatched, please.

0: 522 to units on the Eagle Street suspicious person. We no longer need to look in the area. Suspect left north on Eagle Street about half an hour ago.
1: Go ahead. I heard fires on scene. Do they know and want certain roads closed off?
2: I'll talk with them. Standby. Ballpark incomplete waiting, 944 Osborne Ave.
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1: I'm just checking. Have you located the juvenile?
2: Affirmative. We're on the second floor. Talking with him.
1: 10-4.
0: Engine 32, go ahead.
1: Are the power lines affected low enough for someone to touch?
0: No, they're 15 feet up in there.
1: I copy.

0: 122, a suspicious person on the east side. The area of 508 East Cecil Street. RP was not on scene, but saw on our camera that a white male in his late teens wearing glasses, jeans, and a blue t-shirt walked up to their door, tried to gain access, but the door was locked. He was last seen walking east on Cecil, possibly attempted the same thing at another house.
1: Go ahead.
2: You can short form all that assist PP in the stack. That's the call we're working on, the same guy.
1: 10-4.

0: Great.
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0: Making what?
1: Swimming medical to 519 5th Street for a 57-year-old female with high blood pressure there, or blood sugar. There is staff there with her. Do you want to send anyone?
0: Negative.
1: Okay, thanks.

0: Go ahead.
1: I'm out of my car. Can you give me the phone number for the RP with when it goes up?
2: One five is transporting to Aurora.

Engine 16, Med 16, responding David Vorey, respiratory complaints. 1806 Taft Avenue between North Kohler and North Westfield is the Maple Court Apartments. It'll be Unit D as in David, number 3, responding for a 77-year-old male who's having difficulty breathing. Officer standing by at 1017.

0: 254 in both. Just letting you know, when you're done with the parking complaint, I have an animal complaint at 940 last night. Got a dog in the RP's yard that had tried to attack her.
1: Yes. 10-4.

0: Session Med 219 in town of Algoma. First responders respond for UC Charlie safety complaint. The address 1341 North Oakwood Road, cross of Oakwood Circle and Amra Road. It's a 65-year-old male, possibly collapsed while mowing the grass, maybe laying in the ditch there. Tower page 1021.
1: Robert 854 responding.
0: Super.
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0: 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I'm 1023 back at campus.
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1: Go ahead.
0: It's going to be a phone call. The RP wants to know what options he has regarding his son's girlfriend who is pregnant and using drugs.
1: 10-4.

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1: 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Being close 23.

0: Me too. Who is this agency?
1: Four nine two, I got it.
0: $4.75.
1: If it's a system 4, I can take care of it.
2: A54 dispatch, we still have Med 219 coming for us north Oakwood.
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0: 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Town 4.
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5: Last name Meyer, Mary Edward Young, Edward Robert, first name Abel, Adam Boy, Edward Lincoln, middle of his soul is J. John, the male, first date is 12-20 of 17, that information is coming from the respite mother, so apparently he lives in the county, so you should probably have a ton of contact with him.
0: Time for, go

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1: Talk with our street department. There's a power outage in our kind of downtown quarter on Commercial. We Energy has been notified and they're out to come and check on it just in case other people call about power outage.
0: Temporal, whatever, but anyhow, thank you.

0: I believe that was a potential runaway, 1700 block of North Main.
1: Ten four. Is there a report I need to reopen?
2: Post and leave commercial through at Columbia in there. You just want to check church to make sure that those lights are still working in the downtown train.
1: Yeah, I checked downtown. They're all fine.
2: Ten four, thank you.
0: Five eighty seven, I'll take the ordinance.
1: 10-4.

0: 437. 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Along with the juvenile, the parents' juvenile, or the parents is going to be coming here, so we're just standing by for now.
1: 10-4, I'll just change your runaway call to a suspicious incident.
2: .422 to .437, do you want another?
0: I should be able to handle it, thank you.

0: 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It's Unit 106. The RP is with Winnebago County Crisis. Wants a welfare check on Jordan Krieger, who was making suicidal comments and made threats of wanting to hurt staff members. He was quite agitated.
1: Okay. 20 East Wisconsin, East Forest Ave.
0: Copy.
2: What is this?
0: Go ahead.
2: The call I'm on, could you just put it back in the stack for now and then add me to 475, please?
0: 10-4.

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1: 84.
0: Highway 10 westbound to Appleton Road.
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2: 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Brookfield and Woodfield with Illinois plate Boy Edward 53462 BE 53462.
1: 10-4.

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1: Info.
2: Go ahead.
1: I'm just checking. Are you Tony from the tippler call?
2: Affirmative. I'll be at 420.
1: 10-4.

0: on Bridgewood Drive. RPCHQ just got to that location last Monday. Now she doesn't feel safe there. 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
1: That works.

0: 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Can you mark us around, please?
1: Ten four.

0: Oh, you mean at 193 Green Gold Cross, response 2600 South Heritage Woods Drive, 2600 South Heritage Woods Drive. It's going to be in Pine Creek Door, room 312. You're going to be across the Valley Road. It's a pre-alert for a resident with chest pain. Time is 1040.
1: That's copy. 5-4, be in route. Please,

0: 55, go ahead.
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0: Yes, please.

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2: 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We do not need 33.
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0: 375, a disturbance. Planet Fitness 1971 South Kohler between 20th and Osborne. A male pushed a female.
1: I got it. 375, 10-4.

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0: Wisconsin Auto, Boy Boy Sam, 7072, PBS 7072. Can you add the vehicle and the RO to the call, please?
1: 10-4.

Benson, engine 1H, med 16, responding David for a chest complaint. 600 West Packer Avenue, crosses of Wisconsin Street and Jackson Street at the Heritage Court Apartments. Unit 311, for an 82-year-old female.

0: Go ahead.
1: This year, 43, it sounds like this student took off from Maplewood. It sounds like staff might be out with him, but we're not sure.
0: 10-4.
2: 5067, you can have me that too. Don't call for him that way as well.
0: 10-4.
3: 538 traffic. Irish and Wendy Way, Adam Union, John, 1946.
0: Tom.
1: 53-67. Good. If he isn't with staff, kid was wearing a Jordan shirt with a green backpack.
2: 10-4.

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0: Go ahead.
3: Does County want assistance with that crash at Wooden Shoe and Double J? I'm Winnicottian and tell her right now.
0: I'll check.

0: 10-4 if he wants to go over there and check. He might get there before me, and then we can figure it out.
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0: 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Still working on further vitals.
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0: 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It's a rental collar pit bull. 10-4.

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0: Austin Jennings. John, Edward, Nora, Nora, Ida, Nora, George, Sam, first name Mira, Mary, Union, Ida, Robert, Adam, no initial, after name Sam, date of birth 914-97-914-97, female weight.

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1: Copy. Attention, Engine 15, Med 15, response to Charles for a test complaint. 234 West 7th Avenue crosses a Minnesota street and Oregon street for a 93-year-old male with chest pain. Pounds understanding by 1110.

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0: True last names, first one being Zebra Adam Robert. First name, second one being Torres Tom Ocean Robert Robert Edward Sam. First name of Julian John Union Lincoln Ida Adam Nora. Middle initials J's and John. Male. 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
0: Copy, he'll be posting down at the courthouse.
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0: 1 and KLS 100, the T-Charles response, 55-year-old female, conscious and breathing, looks like it wasn't intentional overdose on Tramadol and OxyContin.
1: Oh,

0: 46 calling?
1: Winnebago 76.
2: Go ahead.
1: It's confirmed. Do you need me to put you on a call?
2: Yeah, you can start a warrant screen down at the courthouse, and then I'm assuming it's going to need a new court date.
1: Yeah, let me know when you have the money in the court date.
2: The court date.
1: Okay, so I need to give it to you. They can't give it to him at the courthouse. Is that it?
2: We'll check with clerk courts, I guess.
1: Go ahead.
3: Can you show me out of that medical call? Go cleared.
1: Pepper.
2: Be on the parking floor.
1: 10-4.
4: Okay.

0: Hello, Union County, there is an officer on scene, so you're clear to approach.
1: Copy, thank you.
2: Or trying to cross the street. Sounds like he's crossed the street a couple of times, but he's walking very slow and almost getting hit by cars and almost fell going up the curb.
3: Good for him.

0: Kingfisher, Abbott.
1: Wait, who's calling traffic?
0: King 2.
1: King 2, go ahead.
0: We're going to be in the alleyway south of the 100 block of West Main Street with Boy Adam Young, 4481, BAY 4481.
1: 10-4. Go ahead.
2: Can change my follow-up to a juvenile complaint if I can get a number, please.
1: Go ahead.
0: Can I get my number out here, please?
1: Your number is 18867. 18867.
0: Thank you.
3: .355, 392. Jackie's here and she's walking up now.
0: Excellent.

0: Yes, Matt, it's kind of a loud one here.
1: Just verifying that you said one patient, no additional.
0: Patient, no additional.
1: And when you see the four patients, let me know and I'll get you a second phone number.
2: Winnebago 11, does anyone have the Section 2 court date, please?
3: Traffic?
2: Correct.
3: 22nd, 830, Branch 3.
2: All right, one more time, please.
3: Sorry, July 22nd, 2026 at 8:30 a.m., Branch 3.

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1: Go ahead.
3: It's going to be 2 Henry George, Edward Henry, 2363, Paul Henry, 500817.
1: Comfort.
3: But
1: showing associated plate of Adamtown Mary 1463, which is expired, to a Justin Clark out of Pickett on a black Honda Civic.
3: 10-4, can you put into the call, please, and does it have a old RO at all that you can add?
1: Phone number for you.

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2: I believe it's 128.
1: Katie, far away.
2: Adam, and direction. Adam, Mary, 2039, 8 a.m., 2039. If there's someone available, take it, sir. Adam, away, please.
1: The last thing I said, 10-9.
2: If somebody's available, if they could please start heading my way. Very upset.
1: Or 75, can you head towards 84?

0: 83-10. What is 84 mean?
1: He's got somebody on a parking complaint that's quite upset. He's looking for an officer to respond.
0: 53, we can head that way.
1: 10-4, thank you.
2: All Fox Express units are clear of Green Bay Road. 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

0: 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Clear elevator to the holding, to the holding.
1: 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We'll be on in a minute.

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1: So far.

present might be in the area for a rolling hazard. 41 southbound from 10. First time this has breakthrough on the side, has its back doors of the trailer open, and has dropped something out on the highway up in Outagamie County.

0: Four is down.
1: Fine.
0: You sent me the action on air and I'll finally close it out.
1: Time for it.

Yeah, 41 cell phone from 10. The semi that says breakthrough on it has back doors of trailer open, strapped dolly on the highway between College and Prospect.

0: That'll give me 901 and 9324 and Gold Cross, London Circle House, 4500 East Capitol Drive, 2500 East Capitol Drive, Precious Memorial Road and Roma Road. 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They're asking that you respond to the back employee entrance 3x11:39.
1: Copies. 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
2: A call, attempted callback, spoke to a female named Pam. When he comes that she was unable to breathe in her house but did not need police, fire, or ambulance, prior calls show that she has dementia.

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1: 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Info Squad's going to Aurora Clinic. 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

0: 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She was requesting you reference Amber Berry.
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0: Winnebago County to Gold Cross Ambulance and Engine 35. Respond for a C. Charlie Hart complaint, 728 Jefferson Street, 31-year-old male, numbness in hand and face. Station 32, I realize I paid you instead of 35. I will be doing that. Comm Center clear, 1205. Engine 35, respond for a C. Charlie Hart complaint, 728 Jefferson Street, Manitowoc, and appear in Menasha, 31-year-old male, numbness in hands and face, comm page 1205.
1: Seven 728 Jefferson Street, it's for a 31-year-old male having numbness in his hands and face.

Nora 123 in this agency. 123. South Commercial Street, Allegheny County is requesting we attempt contact with a Steven Grise at that location.

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2: All Fox crossing into clear West America. Can you close call?
3: Can you send me that Matt Collins, put 53 back on reporting? He's aware.

Emergency Center with a weather bulletin. The National Weather Service has issued a severe thunderstorm watch that includes Winnebago County. The severe thunderstorm watch is in effect from now until 7 p.m. Thunderstorm watch means that conditions are favorable for the development of thunderstorms with damaging winds and large hail. Winnebago County Emergency Center standing by.

0: 53, I'm going to have a juvenile welfare check for you then.
1: 53,
0: go ahead. We were seen in 7th for a younger boy wearing a blue shirt and blue shorts with brown hair pushing a stroller on Racine Street heading north, no adults around.
1: 53, 10-4. We'll start an ambulance this way, then come 10-4. She's complaining of a breathing problem, but her heart rate is 120.
0: No, it's probably not going to be a non-emergency then.
2: She's not showing any breathing problem. She just has a high heart rate.
0: Okay.
1: I'll take that call for 52.
0: Broken up, but I think you said you're going to take the welfare check for 53.

Leonard Winnebago EMS, you can respond to Adam or her complaint. 5392 Leonard Polk Road, crosses of Raymore and Harbor Village. It's going to be for a female experiencing a high heart rate. She's conscious and breathing. Officers are on scene. Comms are standing by at 1211.

0: So one is acknowledging Paige.
1: Go ahead.
2: Can you also give Bale a call and just let him know what's going on here? She's calm, but her heart rate's right up there, and I'm not sure what she's got going on.
1: Okay. Do we know where he is?
2: Yeah, he was coming back from Eureka, he said.
1: 10-4.

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1: Perfect.

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0: 4402 12th Street, so the RPU is going to be in your lobby. Sid and her two children are currently with her father at that location. She's concerned, believes the father is using drugs while taking care of the children.
1: 10-4, he's marking 23.
0: 10-4.
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They need Greenville First Responders and Gold Cross to go to the airport. W6390 Challenger Drive, W6390 Challenger Drive. Gate number 6 inside the airport for a light-headed female. They did pass out, but they're awake now. You can go non-emergency. 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
0: 4, Sam, 3, Boy, Mary, Charles, 6, 8, Boy, 3, 2, 2, 6, 6, 0, 9.
1: 10-4.

0: 28, go ahead.
1: The 5-1 from Wapaka reported a large piece of rubber in both lanes, 10 left on by the right river.

0: Sam 200 to 492. I have Progressive currently on the line looking to speak to you. Could I send them your way?
1: Yeah, go ahead.

0: Archery 530 at 1050. Have a quick trip on West American in the lot there. Two vehicles, no injuries.
1: 10-4.

0: number 123. Go ahead. Are there several apartments at that address?
1: 10-4 is business, the old post office.
0: I have out Amy County Holdings saying that the apartment number would be 300. I don't know if that helps.
1: 10-4, I had located that and that number. I just forwarded that.
0: 10-4, I'll let her know. Thanks.

Libertyville County to Gold Class AM, Alex is Charles for an AM, St. Deacon Plate, he enters 1555, Turn Court and East Bell Street, the city of Nina. 89-year-old male, feeling warm, dizzy, has low blood pressure, he had dialysis earlier, time is 12:30. Gold Class, copy to the radio, medic 2 will be in route, medic 6, station 2.

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0: Ninja 31, if you could respond along with Gold Cross, you're responding to 1555 Lion Drive, apartment 236. It's going to be for an 89-year-old male who had dialysis earlier. He is conscious and breathing, but lethargic, feeling dizzy, and has low blood pressure. 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
1: Four, 75.
0: 651 Jefferson, trying to make contact with a Christine. Health and Human Services has not been able to make contact with her since May 7th.
1: 24. Hi, copy.

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2: 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I'll come over by.
0: 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Well, yeah, we're in the on the Jefferson Street side.
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0: Okay, man, 91-93-22 and go across. Just want to motor mart. 320 South Kensington, 320 South Kensington. Your cross are going to be express court in college. It is a pre-alert for somebody who is lightheaded and nauseous. They are possibly low on their blood sugar. They're going to be parked in a white Chevy Trax by the subway. Your time is 12:51. The call was coded a diabetic. See trials for a 37-year-old male who is conscious and breathing.
1: Thank you.

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1: Turn for.

Okay, two girls and eagles and circles again. Tomorrow, March. 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

Squawk up for Quincy PJ Medical. Attention Engine 15 and Med 15, respond B Boy for a false complaint to 475 Marion Road, it's apartment 101, responding for a 74-year-old female that fell yesterday. 12:56, the time is clear.

0: 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You can send me that trespass and I'm 23.
1: 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Passing other vehicles again in Arizona, make your own case.
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0: 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Adam Young Victor, 4122. AYV, 4122.
1: Tower.
2: Bonjour.
3: 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Would you like another?
4: No, he's just walking on the sidewalk. Thanks.

0: 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NARA 123, NARA 104, says medical Candy.
1: 23.
0: Oh, 221, Carries 3, Department 302, 75-year-old male PNB, believed to be beyond help.
1: 23, you're copy.
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0: How far? Alright, it will be apartment 302 at that location. 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
1: Is there another 911 call from your patient? 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I can hear her moaning in the background, though.
0: No, copy.

Okay, main 911 is 9323 and go across 1-1506 is Plaza Drive. 1506 is Plaza Drive. Your car is going to be Walden and Fountain Ave. There's a pre-alert for a male who is diabetic with low blood sugar. He's not responsive, but he is breathing. He's also combative. We can have officers en route. Your time is 1604.

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1: Copy. Letter 5, P1, please.
0: Traffic.
1: 537.
0: Irishin Brookfield. Boy John. 7706. BBJ. 7706.
1: Tower.
2: And this address.
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0: the stream. Yeah, I'm with you right now. I'm trying to get elevator over the first floor.

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1: Copy, I'll look.

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1: 10-4.

0: Contact. It looks like it'll be criminal due to the OWI.
1: 10-4, thanks.

0: 4 in June.
1: Yeah, 4-4.
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0: 管。
1: Take from VCR to our location, and then you can page 1079. I have a callback number when you're ready.
0: Go ahead.
1: 920-209-9485.
0: 10-4.

0: medical?
1: What are your vehicle cost ambulance responding on unfortunate complaint to 1503 Valley Road? Will be the other unit responding for a 61-year-old female vomiting and we took in that is a good front door of the upper unit. 1316 is on the rest of it.
2: X3530.
0: Go ahead.
2: 530, could you do me a favor? Can you reopen case number 26-1401, and I'll be on the location of the call.
0: 10-4.

0: Walter.
1: 300 block of hotel. 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Boy Adam Tom 3699.
0: Over.

0: foot.
1: I have two VCRs in route for 18-20.
0: 10-4. If you let me know when they're here, or I'll go to the door, stop in, just to make sure they can get in.
1: 10-4.

0: I'll just hold up the prompt square and show them DLC warns.
1: I'll start heading that way.
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3: Comfort.
0: Aaron, he's on a bike. I'm trying to catch up to him, but he is west on Pearl. I'm kind of by the bus station right now.
1: I copy. I'm like Jackson Murdoch.
0: He's a white guy with some facial hair. Black long sleeve top. Jeans.
1: Okay.
3: Hold on, you can send me that. Time for. I missed, what was the name of the subject?
0: John B. Griswold, George Robert, Ida, Sam, William, Ocean David, something like that.
3: Time for.
0: Going at a pretty good pace. He's south on Oregon right now.

0: he running from you, or is he just biking pretty fast?
1: He's not running. I don't think he even saw me. He's just biking.
0: Alright, time for it.
1: Whoever's going over the Oregon Street Bridge now, they're going to be on your left, or he'll be on your left.
2: How did I not see him? I'm going to stop him.

0: Okay. Go ahead.
1: Can you put Gold Cross and Fire Run in the call, please?
0: Okay.
2: Go to Oregon Street Bridge.

0: Well, when he's cooperative, he's saying he got it taken care of with probation, and he still has a warrant.
1: Yeah, if I ran the right name, John D. Boy, Griswold, 822-92, he comes back on parole, but there's no 99.
0: Okay, 10-4. We'll be last call then.
2: Yeah, we're out on location with the wind direction is most likely coming from GFL, but I'll be out investigating.
1: 10-4.

0: Ron.
1: Echo Victory.
0: For 739 Carver Lane, it was originally reported to Fox Crossing, but it's determined to have occurred at that address. Sounds like there were some unauthorized charges on an account.
1: 5310-4.
2: Three Valley Road. It'll be the upper unit at that location. Full cross requesting you to respond as well. It's going to be for a 61-year-old female who is weak and vomiting. They need manpower for a lift. This is Tom Center standing by at 1330.
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0: 2320 Woodrow Court Unit 2. The RP was FaceTiming with an employee who said she doesn't want to live anymore and goodbye. No means given, but she did grab a knife while on the video chat. The RP last talked to her about 5 minutes ago.
1: Definitely.
2: I called Ogle as well.
0: That's fine.

0: 5:30.
1: Can you do me a favor? 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Start me another stuff from plane, same location.
0: Transfer.

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2: Regarding the 10-50, could you see if State or the Sheriff's Department would be willing to take that for us?
0: 10-4.

0: done.
1: Elizabeth Court Apartments on 6th Street. The RP's girlfriend's daughter, Miranda, who was at that location, was refusing to get out of the RP's vehicle and threw the RP's items into the street. No weapons.
2: Perfect. You can stay after my call and put me on that.
1: 10-4.

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1: Patient refusal, I have Medicare. 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
0: 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I'll be on Manitowoc, Meadowview, Adam Tom Paul, 3528, ATP, 3528.
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4: Last name, Nick Mass. Mary, Charles, Mary, Adam, Tom, Henry. First name, Justice. Thomas Belling, middle, U.S. Indian. Their birth, 8-27 of 2013. 8-27 of 2013. Female, black.
3: What was the first name?
4: Sorry, first name, Justice. John, Union, Tom. John, Union, Sam, Tom, Hunter, Charles, Edward.

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2: 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I can head up to assist.
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3: 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Can I get a number?
0: Tur is not leaving. He'll be outside in a GMC Sierra, and the RPS door is locked.
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0: Copy, thanks. Go ahead.
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1: Or one female to stand. Do you need another, Mitchell?
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1: 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Can you put me on that?
0: Copy.

0: 7th. Seattle on shoulder, medium side. And 4, just ramping on now.
1: I have 12 to 5:30. I'm getting on the 41 north from 10 west. Let me know if you need to get there.
0: 10-4, I'm just getting up on scene right now myself.
2: 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South Toronto, 727, Paul Robert Nora, 727, Paul Robert Nora.
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Okay, can you hear? For a 24-year-old male. 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
0: Last name of Welch. William Edward Lincoln Sam. Sorry, William Edward Lincoln Charles Henry. First name Dia David Ida Adam. Their parents and Mary. Their birth 9/28 of 1986. 9/28 of 1986. Female. Black.

0: 40, respond to a vegetation fire. 1020 Ellers Road, crosses of Posse Street. It's going to be between the truck yard and Jacobson Road. There's a clump of trees on fire behind the billboard. It's about 100 to 150 yards from a building. Come there, standing by 1413.
1: Ten four, only requested at this time.
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3: Your engine 40's en route.
1: Yep. Five 40 to the 5:30. I'm on a scene. Do you want me up by you or up by the two vehicles south of you guys? Okay.

520. You owe me a 28 by then. Two, George, one, William, Frank, 52, Edward, 619, 169, 941. Should return to a Chevy Impala.

0: to engine 40 and car 41. Just be advised, we had a phone call stating that there is also a subject that's sleeping by the fire.
1: I got it. Compton engine 40 is on location. You got smoke showing from a wooded area. I'm 6 way to be passing command to car 41. We'll be investigating.
0: Copy.
2: Car 41's on scene. Air 100 will be in command.

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0: Got the unit to go to Stack 1.
2: Portal 123. Go ahead. I have your doorstop. That's why I found it. 10-4. Thank you.

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1: Copy.
0: That was Kim Ann from Engine 41. We're going to be floating over your way. Just let me know if you need anything. Hi, copy. Yeah, continue in. Come off of Jacobson onto Ellers and just pull over behind Engine 40. It's a pretty small fire that I'll be able to tackle with a couple of water cans here, I think, in the woods, but it's a ways out. We're doing copies. We'll be stationed behind Engine 40. Go ahead. 141's here, just have them come down here with a can and another New York hook or something to pull this stuff apart. It looks like a tire and maybe a piece of a couch. I copy. Engine 40 copies. We'll hold assisting Engine 40.

0: 141.
1: 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We have OSD en route for a male having breathing issues as well as mental health issues. He's going to be sitting on a bench wearing a white t-shirt.
2: Aaron, you are there, my four corner. 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

0: 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Code 621 West Summer Street, 621 West Summer Street, it's a fall detection alarm called in by the alarm company. We do have an officer on the road, because the mail does have an officer safety warning, that sometimes he's not cooperative when intoxicated. Stay in Richmond at your crossroads, if you'd like, you can stay to 1423.
1: 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Place 905.
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1: I did. Sorry, I accidentally put you back on the call, but you're cleared now.
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3: I'll go to that fire Caldwell.
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1: Thank you.

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1: Go ahead.
2: 58 Mount Vernon Street, Philippines requesting a response to Station 15 to assist their inspector.
1: Copy.
3: Order 437, do you want me to head there so you can work on your reports?
0: Do you still have the caller on the line?
2: Negative. I can call back.
0: Copy, because we're not finding anybody here that needs that description.
2: 10-4, I'll let you know.
0: Med-16 from truck 15, you guys can slow it down for right now. We're just still trying to locate the patient.
4: Med-16, slowing it down.
1: Correct, that's the one on CP, right?
2: Affirmative.
1: 493, can you give me the RP's phone number over the area? No, we're in DCNR.
2: Phone number is 414-307-2981.
1: Can you repeat the last
2: four? 2981, I believe we're currently on the line with the caller. Heard on call back. He was not cooperative and said he was fine now and hung up.
0: Copy that. Truck 15 is going to clear. Med-16 can clear as well.
2: Yep.
0: Please, we're clear.

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1: Five.
0: Control from the traffic safety again, then somebody neighbor problem and things.
1: Ten four.

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0: 10-4.

0: T2, I appreciate the message. I just dropped that transfer on you. Pickup is going to be taken care of. Packet ER2 coming to the valley.
1: There were some windows that had fallen off a vehicle causing this crash. There's a large amount of glass on the shoulder that they might want to address from the broken windows.

0: copy.
1: How do you want to take copy? 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I'll take.
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1: 10-4, thank you. 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
0: Copy.

0: Good morning, Kevin. 527. 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
1: Twelve, are you on scene?
0: Yeah, one more addition to 512.
1: Copy. 559, can you head out to Old Dominion Freight?
2: Step 4.

0: 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He is revoking a lot of paper.
1: Tower.
2: 5-12.
1: 5.
2: We relocated to spend $97 behind the building next to the train car.
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0: How's that valid to an Edgar German, I believe, out of Green Bay on a cruise silver in color?
1: Ten four.
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0: 117.
2: 300 block of West Bell, personalized plate, Mary Young, Tom, Boy, Lincoln, Zebra, Robert.

0: 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He dumped out his backpack and found the items that he thought were stolen.
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2: Copy.

0: 422 a juvenile complaint. Near Jackson and Smith, there was a 5-year-old that ran across the street and continued running. She was wearing a pink dress with white dots.
1: 10-4.

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2: Okay, his wife just showed up over by me, so I'll let her know.
3: 10-4. He informed us he does not want to speak to the wife. Just let him pass the law for. He informed us he does not want to speak to his wife if you want to pass that along for her.
2: 10-4. Can you look up a Patricia Diener at 1316 Broad Street and just set her my call, please?
4: That's her. From that was real quick.
1: Go on.
4: Hard thing. Got other players up here. Step one.
1: Thank you.

0: 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They're going to be in the front handicap parking spot in a white van. The wheelchair went off the track getting into the van. Patient did not fall out. They're just looking for manpower to get it back on track. Comm Center clear, 248.
1: 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We should go handle this ourselves.
0: 10-4.
2: Just run the RO for me right away. Just looking for one.

0: Are you looking for the male or the female, RO?
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0: Green valid, no one's on paper.
1: Answer.

0: Where are they, 34, a transport? Are you able to go to the courthouse? It's just 1-4, the courthouse to the jail.
1: 10-4, thank you.
0: 74, go ahead.
1: Disregard, daughter calling me.
0: Copy.
2: East Washington. You're going to be responding for a male outside by the benches, by the parking ramp. It'll be for a male who was intoxicated. There's an open pill bottle next to him as well, so we'll have an officer respond just in case. Oneida, Morrison, or Crossroads, this is your Freeler, 1453.
0: That's not good, Amy. Medic 4 will be in Rotten Hill stage.
3: East Richland. Maybe the exact date that that was.
0: Sorry, it broke up. Can you say again?
3: Is there some paperwork within the last couple of days? Can you just give me the exact date?
0: Never.
3: What?
0: They sent paperwork to her at 600 West Packer Ave on 6-4.
3: 10-4, thanks.

0: Is someone by the library to stop three individuals walking away from us involving the disturbance?
1: We are going.
2: I was making it away from the BD.
3: Copy. 5099, we're right around the corner. You can add me that.
0: It's going to be three younger individuals, two male black, one female black. One of them's wearing a black NBA jersey with the number 3 on it. You're pulling up to them right now. All three of them can be stopped. The one with the gray sweatshirt needs to be identified.

0: overthinking it, you know?
1: Last name is Anderson. Adam, Nora, David, Everett, Robert, Sam, Ocean, Nora, first name Scott, S-C-O-T-T. Middle is A, Adam, male, 3-2 of 72, 3-2 of 72.

0: 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This is the Winnebago County Emergency Center with a weather bulletin. The National Weather Service has issued a severe thunderstorm warning effective until 4 p.m. for persons in Winnebago County. The thunderstorm is moving northeast at 60 miles an hour. The storm is capable of producing winds up to 60 miles an hour. Repeating, this is the Winnebago County Emergency Center with a weather bulletin. The National Weather Service has issued a severe thunderstorm warning effective until 4 p.m. for people in Winnebago County. Thunderstorm is moving northeast at 60 miles an hour. Storm is capable of producing winds up to 60 miles an hour. If threatening weather approaches, go to a place of safety immediately. Winnebago County Emergency Center is standing by. 302.
1: Persons in Winnebago County, the thunderstorm is moving northeast at 60 miles an hour. This storm is capable of producing winds up to 60 miles an hour. If threatening weather approaches, go to a place of safety immediately. Winnebago County Emergency Center standing by at 1501.

5-0, 27. 5 names, spelled Tom, Edward, Adam, Tom, first name Derek, David, Edward, Robert, Ida, Charles, King, middle Ida, middle Lex, Denver, 10-5-0-6. 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
0: National Weather Service has issued a severe thunderstorm warning effective until 4 p.m. for persons in Winnebago County. Thunderstorm is moving northeast at 6 miles an hour. Storm is capable of producing winds up to 60 miles an hour. Repeating, this is the Winnebago County Emergency Center with a weather bulletin. National Weather Service has issued a severe thunderstorm warning effective until 4 p.m. for persons in Winnebago County. Thunderstorm is moving northeast at 60 miles an hour and is capable of producing winds up to 60 miles an hour. Threatening weather approaches, go to a place of safety immediately. Winnebago County Emergency Center, standing by, 3:03 p.m.
3: Zero.
0: Yeah.
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3: 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Miles error 45.9. APS is meeting us out there, so just maybe a little bit still with her.

0: 7.
1: Torres.
0: Last name, Brown, comment going. First name, David, Adam, Charles, apostrophe, King, Ida, Edward, Nora, two middle initials, J for John, A for Adam, male, black, date of birth, 0630-2012.

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1: Come section 4 with a valid ID card, not showing anyone's or papers.
0: Thank you.

Central of the Delphi Jingle Crossing, 2-1-4-5, AM for call complaint. 2-1-5-5 Lion Drive, AM 1555 Lion Drive in the city of Mesa. There'll be an apartment 237, 4 Pentecost, 47-year-old female, file in the bedroom. Pound Center, City Life, 1506. Copy from the bagel. Right, 2.

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1: 28.
0: It's going to be at 8331 Pine Lane. I think the RP was from Unit 24. They've had no running water for several hours. I'm requesting a welfare check throughout the park, concern for people who have medical issues.
1: Has anyone else called or just the RP from this call? I talked to him on a call earlier today. He's having issues with his landlord.
0: We've only got the one call from an RP named George, and he did say that the others were aware of the water not running.
1: 10-4.

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0: 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AZY, 6659.
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1: 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Have a good night.
2: 34.
1: Hello.
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0: Fleet Farm, Wisconsin 28. I believe it's going to be 780 X-ray Union Edward, again 780 X-ray Union Edward, but it'll be obstructed.

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0: At 950 Marquette Street, DRP was digging up a tree stump. I'll leave you the rest.
2: In the area of Jackson and Snell, there was a blue sedan that went through a red light and then was driving southbound in the northbound lane. BRP could no longer see it and didn't want to make a statement.
0: Simple.

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For the Highway Department, County Highway E, west of Stockbridge is open to emergency vehicles. It is still closed to all other travel.

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1: Intersection of Springbrook Road and Rivermore Road. West of there, it's a bunch of trees blocking the roadway.
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1: Go ahead.
0: It's going to be 18856, 18856.
1: Have one. Copy.

915, respond for a vegetation fire. 518 CB Avenue, cross streets of Bay and Broad Street for a tree on fire. Keeps hitting a power line in the front yard. Comes on clear to 322. Five a hazard.

0: Attention Van Nuys Fire Department, respond for a possible vegetation fire in the area of 63 West Ripple Avenue at the Country Club. Called in for a fire outside due to a line down. Comms center standing by 1523. Engine 19, respond to a wire down at 424 Bowen Street, cross street with floor in Washington Ave. It's going to be for a low hanging line that's RPN. Comms center clear, 1523. There are airbags deployed in at least one vehicle.
1: Ten four.
2: 254, you can add the accident. 255, you can stack the hazard and study that crash on the 1060.

0: 475. Who was CSO on scene?
1: 255. I'm not out there yet, but I'm 1060.
0: 10-4. Just let us know what you have. 475. I'll start heading that way.
2: Okay. 10-6. I have it.

0: 550 Pearl Avenue. There was someone on the line talking about getting home, but there's a female that's intoxicated. They're worried about a tornado.
1: I got
0: the 503, go ahead.
2: Can you take me off this and show me a hazard? Take Thunderblock CP. I've got a lot of tree debris in the roadway.

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0: We have public service coming to this location. 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

0: 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It's going to be just the south of the roundabout.
1: I don't currently see anything on fire at this point, but I'm going to go around the building real quick.
2: Copies and pages be responding.
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0: 255, the person complaining of a head injury is conscious and breathing. Stated, the striking vehicle went into the Taco Bell parking lot and unknown from there.
1: Joey, I can head to the parking lot of Taco Bell and see if I can see the vehicle.
2: Yeah, that would be great.
3: But show him, we're going to be out investigating. He says level one upon your arrival on an Argonne. The investigating engine 14 will be command. Drop on that path.
4: All right, 10-4, I'm going to keep trying to get a hold of key holders.

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1: Responders, respond W4716 West Nature Court in the village of Sherwood, W4716 West Nature Court. For an 82-year-old female, she's conscious and breathing, but she is confused, hasn't been eating, and has been in bed for over a week. She will likely not be cooperative. The daughter will meet you at the front door. W4716 West Nature Court.
2: I'll use camera, 4.

0: Other unit 911 PG 9322 and Gold Cross, 9322 and Gold Cross, if you respond. That'll be a pre-alert 2019 South Gladys Avenue, 2019 South Gladys Avenue. We're responding because we received a mobile button press for a patient's alarm. They did try calling them, but got no answer. It was called in by their alarm company. Tallyman and Hanson are your crossroads. Your timeout is going to be 1531. I believe this is their GPS location because their client address is on Carmen Avenue, just so you know. Your timeout is 1531.
1: Gold Cross, copy that, Amy Medic 13, I'll be around.

0: Well, thanks a lot.
1: So the vehicle's locked, but still running. The patient doesn't know if she put the car in park or stopped when she stopped. Not sure if you want to cut the battery or come check it out.
2: That's good, 209.
3: This is closer to the corner of Ripple and 45.
4: Five, there's a female stating she doesn't know where she is. This is a group home.
0: Five, 69, 10, 1.
2: Five, 69, 10, 1.

0: at this time. If you'd rather just have police respond to this, let us know since there's no arcing or sparking. Comm center clear, 334.
1: Let's keep engine 18 available and send an OPD unit if they want.
0: 10-4, stand by for a separate page.
2: Route 225 is going to be a route.
0: Heavy. Parkway Avenue. For arcing and sparking, there was a small explosion from the line. Nothing's on fire now, and there was no tree down. Comm center clear, 335.
3: I'm 23 on the hazard on Grove Street. There's a large tree that fell on the power line of just some branches hanging on the power line, not blocking the road.
4: Yeah.

0: Who?
1: 1716 on Robert 4-3.
0: Robert 4-3, is that what you said?
1: 1716 1 Robert 4-3.
0: Copy, thank you. Going to be in the backyard, right next to the garage. Town center, standing by 1536. Copy.

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6: 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Henry 725 will be Butler standard, we will be out investigating.
4: Nina, for a report of wire down and or sparking.
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4: Negative, no units are necessary. 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
1: Four 54 to 475. 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
0: I'll be 10-8, and you can send me whichever hazard is most pressing.
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0: I can check on the hazard on Grant Street. I'm pretty close.
1: 10-4. And Adam, is there tree blocking the road? 10-4. From double line 45.
2: 34, I'm about to clear from the jail, 28 East.

0: Hazard on Oak.
1: Cancel.
0: Fence are a little off. The tree took out the top of the power pole. The neighbor removed the tree from the road. Didn't do anything to the power pole.
1: Copy. I will call Alliant for you.
2: Please, or Hazard call for the 700 block of Oak Street. You start one at the 700 block of Oak Street. There's a large tree that fell in the roadway that is blocking. There are wires exposed and power lines that are hanging pretty low. No sparking.
3: 200, I copy. I will notify WPS.
2: 10-4, Street is already on scene.
1: I'll call him.
4: Yeah, do you want to write down the phone number?
1: Go ahead.
4: 50-GG25.
1: 10-4. It may be a bit. We've got some other 911s coming in.
4: Yeah, we're going to clear.
1: 10-4. Sunshine Cleveland 7, respond for a CO alarm going off to 315 Lamport Street, cross of Washington and Winnebago. For a CO alarm going off, no one feels sick. They'll be waiting on the patio. Palm Center clear, 1544.
5: Multiple power lines down. We have one down on County Road A, and we have one down on Butler Avenue. The one on Butler Avenue has a giant tree branch across it. No arcing and sparking, but we have several lines down here.
1: Copy on the phone with them now.
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7: 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You could let WPS know.
3: Across the entire road?
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0: I'll take care of that since I've got a storm going on.
1: 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I'll put truck 1-5 on Lamport Street.

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0: 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Meg 162 Aurora 10-4.

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0: 10-4.
2: 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We're clear and returning.
0: Copy. Six 12 Western, possible power line down.
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1: Good.
0: Disregard 116, I think you're going to be closer to this one. Winnicottian and 41, the traffic lights are out.
3: What do you think of?
0: Thank you.
4: 454.
0: Go ahead.
4: I apologize. Could you just put Oki's room number in the call? The female was transported to Aurora.
0: Just a couple of things. Tweet Energy is wondering if you guys are going to stay on scene and if there's any active fire currently.
3: There is active burning.
0: Copy.
1: I'm out here eventually, but I got a way to travel, so... open, so not right away.
4: 10-4, we gave you a call there. We're going to send somebody out as soon as we can.

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0: 140 Van Street, it's a phone line. 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
1: Number, thanks.
0: This is Chevy.

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1: Copy, thank you.

0: 53, that 73?
1: Oh, that's sorry, I thought you said 73.
0: Could you contact City Works, let them know we're going to ask the city utilities and have them let them know we have a power line down on the 800 block of Westville?
1: Perfect.

0: 10-4. Otherwise, I'm perfectly fine.
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0: एमसी आई एम क्रिस्टन ब्रेडन Boys at Robert Adam Young, David Edward Norum, no Mitchell Raven Adam, they were 6'4 and 7'10.
1: Still no return to our chamber.
2: Three and 75 or 10. Hey, we want in the third.

0: 209. Do you have an ETM public service for 420 Bowen here?
1: They were notified. I don't have an ETA. I think they were supposed to call back and they haven't yet.
0: Copy.
2: Okay, 1042.
1: Well, 4, you can send me the assist.
3: 10-4. Echo 67, I'm going to send you an MDC alarm call in area 20.
0: 10-4.
4: Corner, the internet hazard in 4, we're around the corner.

0: You know what, we energies know of the two lines down the back there, isn't that 12?
1: Not four.
0: Not good as well, they were at one point.
1: One time you were all wins.
0: If not, they were arcing at one point.
1: 10-4, do you want the fire department?
0: If they want to stop arcing, they can, but it's not currently arcing at this point.
1: Ten four. I guess if it starts arcing again, let me know. We're notifying the power company now.
2: Tower 61.
1: Go ahead.
2: I was just informed that the power line was smoking at one point. It's kind of all tangled up in a downed tree.
1: 10-4, I believe we just got a call in reference to that. Fire department is on the way.
2: 10-4, I'll sit here until they're here.
1: 10-4.

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1: Two. Go ahead.
0: Just advising, we have a CSO on scene at 140 Van Street for a wire in the roadway. Probably what address you're going to be headed to. Again, 140 Van Street.
1: Copy, 140 Van, thank you.

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1: Five 27, go ahead. Going to be the 41 northbound off-ramp to Prospect. Two vehicles, no injuries, no blockages. They're going to be pulled to the side on Prospect.
0: I copy.
2: Can you send me the hazard in Hawthorne?
1: We're also notifying power company of that one right now.
3: Five 87, you gave me the 527's call.
1: 10-4. Understand you.
4: 10-50, Sawyer and Whistle. Got these two vehicles.
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1: 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Did you want another out there?
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2: 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North 51, can you advise the house address?
3: That was 5219 Dan Street.
2: Vehicle car accident, one injured.

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1: Copy.
0: Company, if you just want to let We Energies know, we have multiple lines down in this area.
1: Copy. Go on.
2: 534 Young Way, X-ray 534 Wyoming.
1: 10-4. Nora 51, can you reconfirm the van street address?
2: 10-4, stand by. There's actually going to be two lines down on van. The second one is going to be at 129 van.
1: 9.
2: Affirmative.
1: Copy, thank you.
3: Can you also call tow for the 86 chef vehicle? My call is just some front end damage.
4: 10-4.

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1: Go ahead.
0: Could you add quarter 32 to the last call? I'm in real.

0: Be on a vehicle there.
1: That works.
2: $4.75. You can send it on Harlem.
0: Okay.

0: Okay.
1: Should be able to find more information for that address. My computer is not seeming to load.
0: 28 to 56. I can assist you with that.
1: 10-4. Thank you.

0: 200 to 514. Nolte's is on the way.
1: 3010X. I got it, thank you.
2: BDB 2807, stand by for the other 28.
0: Okay.
3: Phone call.

0: do when you get a chance, I would have there as well for that crash and provide lights on the ramp.
1: Copy. 527 to 587. Yeah, I'm coming to 60. I'm just ensuring that you guys are on Prospect, right?
2: Affirmative, Prospect, going eastbound.
1: I'm right down the road, I can see it now. I go 67.
2: Go ahead.
1: I'm going to send you an MDC alarm call. We did make contact with people at the location. If you just want to read the comments or some updated information, you can just try to make sure everything is okay there.
3: 10-4. And if you could just close out that suspicious, I'll put some notes in it later. She is not very friendly, but she's apparently leaving.
1: I copy.

0: Clean that first.
1: Right.
0: 717 Fairwood Drive, Unit 1. The RP's roommates are kicking him out and threatening him. Stated he has nowhere to go. He's currently in the basement of that location and claimed they did make threats to physically harm him. This is the line you have there. Pull the house, pull the pole.
1: Should be pull the house.
0: Copy.
1: 110.
0: Go ahead.
1: The neighbor at 616 informed me that the power is out on their side and they have a wire that's connected to that same pole, that the wire is down on the other side of 612.
0: 10-4.

0: Right.
1: Homeowner's information is in the call. He's en route to the property from Key Wascom, and he's expecting you to call him.
0: 10-4, thank you.

0: Engine 31 from Coin 32.
1: This is 31, go ahead. We're just arriving on scene.
0: You guys can clear from this call. We'll take care of it.
1: 31 copies. Thank you, Kevin.

0: talk to Britain to get any crew run numbers as well. We'll let you know this position when we get it. On Renegade.
1: Whatever can work, goodbye.
0: Station 8. 13, go ahead and call this, please.

0: I was talking to you.
1: All right, can I see the next rotation open on people and then as well?

0: Well, 14. Can you send me the backpack? Call it the library, please.
1: Negative, they were notified but never called any to you.
0: Thank you.
2: Ambulance for green patient, please. Well, the second ambulance will be coming from Plain Rescue right now. I just want to give you that heads up. Thank you.

0: 507 traffic.
1: Hi.
0: Nathan Mason. I'm the Wisconsin Adam Victor Victor 1517. Again, Adam Victor Victor 1517.

0: 541.
1: Go for 541.
0: Might want to move his vehicle to the front. Semi almost moved it forward for you on the turn.
1: I'll call you back. Five, three, two, thank you, owner.
2: Oh.
1: Can you put in any calls to WPS for the 600 block of Grove yet, they hear one?
2: Yes, we did.
1: Copy. Did you tell them that there's a full snap in half?
2: We were never notified of that. I have 680 Grove Street.
1: Hold right in front of the address, my call. Snap in half. Where?
2: Call WPS.
1: 10-4, thank you.
2: 517-27. Cut. S's. Ransom, Ida, Edward, Boy, Edward, Robert, Tom, versus Lauren, Thomas Billing, Middle, M, Mary, State of Earth, 113-03, 113-03, Dino White. Can I give the complaint number?
3: Of 18936.
2: Thank you.
4: 454. You can send that reckless mistake.
5: Then if you can copy, it's for 136 North Western Ave, Unit B, Boy. RP saying someone broke into their unit yesterday and stole some items. They do believe they know who it was.
4: Tower.

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Robert, Paul, Edward, first of boy, Robert, Adam, David, Lincoln, Young, middle three, John, male, date of birth 8/20 of 02, 08/20/2002.

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0: At Winneconne and Green Bay, they're in the CVS parking lot. The RFU is reporting a hit and run, and while they were talking, the other party showed up. Now they're arguing. It sounds like it's becoming escalated.

0: All vehicles are removed from the scene of crash.
1: Copy.
2: I'm going from Washington to Maris.

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The wires are right off the ground. The cars cannot flow through here, so you'll need to shut down Bowen. There'll be two officers to shut down from Merritt to Washington.

0: I see the suspicious is related to that, so if you can send it.
1: Okay, further, let's do.

0: 6 Washington Avenue. There's a male yelling at a female. It's not physical at this time. No one was seen.
1: I can take you short for my call out. I'll ask Alex later. Send me a 5-1-9.
2: If Scott Anderson is back involved with that, you can need to go 95 with him in the ticket. He was warned to be more cordial in public.
1: Hi, Kavi. And you said it was Scott Anderson?
2: And for it. It could be the same male that was at in my call at the public library. If it is Scott, you can give him a ticket and go 95 because he was already won.
1: 10-4.
3: Hi, 3, I'm blocking southbound Bowen at Merritt.

0: Thank you. What was the description of the two again?
1: Female wearing a pink shirt.
2: That was three males at the Williams Water Gazebo.
3: Public services on scene on Ripple Avenue, further request for everything on the little bit of that.
1: Copy.
2: Good.
4: You start me a hazard 6370 County Road R. I got some drainage on the road.

Please transport him to the CMC to complete progress. 10-4, Medicaid.

0: also refused RP for my call. Can you send me her phone number?
1: I came through as anonymous.
0: Well, do you think it? God.
2: I'm at 209 from that call. You can also clear tag 2 from what we see on here from a previous call. OPD will be taking over traffic control, so that would just clear the local.
3: 10-4. I don't show a TAC sign on my end. Is it showing clear on yours now?
2: Yep, TAC 2's been cleared.
3: 10-4.

0: 就是。
1: I let WPS know about the live wire at 129 Van Street. They said they'll call back with an ETA if they can. They're very busy.
0: The power line down across the road is 219 Van Street.
1: Okay, they're aware of both the addresses, so they're trying to upgrade if possible to that area.
0: Copy, thank you.
2: Ryan's volunteering to ride his bike to where they live, allegedly. If you want to do that.
3: Okay, 10-4, I'll swing back around.
2: He's saying they live on Merritt, so just hang out there and you'll see him on his bike.
3: Turn 4.

Quit 17 in Medwell 7, respond C. Charles for a diabetic complaint at Oshkosh Correctional, 1730 West Snell Road, for a 41-year-old male. Change the Sally for Comm Center Clear 447.

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Attention Med 16 Respond AM to assist complaint to 225 North Eagle Street at the Bethel Home. Your cross street is Southland Ave and Whipple Ave. It'll be room 242. You arrive at the front door. It's from a 97-year-old male who has a hernia and is in severe pain. Come from a clear 1652.

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0: My name is Jefferson, common spelling. First name is Charles Adam Robert Ocean Lincoln Young Nora. Middle R Robert. Date birth is 5/10/81, 5/10/81, female black.
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1: Okay. 517, you're 27.
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0: If you haven't already, can you make me primary? And have you heard back from DLC?
1: 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I sent 2 pit requests on it, and I'll let you know as soon as it's confirmed.
0: 10-4. Channel B 95, we're just awaiting confirmation.

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0: Copy.
3: 59, I can go for 530.
0: Copy. It might be headed eastbound from a second caller. We're trying to determine it.

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1: Attention, engine 40, Gold Cross ambulance, Grand Chute fire, and Fox Crossing first responders respond. Decoy for an accident. It's going to be the Roland Campbell Bridge. We have reported that eastbound, looks like it might be westbound, we'll confirm. The car's been out, hit the wall, airbags deployed. Tag 1 is available. Compton are standing by, 1700.
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0: Buenas tardes.
1: Different things, however, per rapid as well as GPS, it looks like westbound.
0: 10-4. The traffic backing up westbound is going to be westbound.
1: Copy. Units going to that accident on the Roland Campbell Bridge. It's confirmed westbound. Again, it'll be a Roland Campbell Bridge westbound.
2: Car 241 copies. Roland Campbell westbound. Engine 26.2, you can cancel at this time, please.
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0: 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We're running out to slow down.
1: Travis 9, I do have the plate, Adam Union, John 7758. If

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1: Five oh seven, I'll work on clearing this stuff out and I'll start heading that way.
0: 10-4, it actually looks like he's at 953 6th Street.
2: Yeah, it's a trailer.
1: 4-25. You can close out my call with 010 and I'll head that way.
0: 10-4.
3: And start pushing over lane 4 to 3, and then we'll keep more flight drivers. 10-4, we're just spinning out, we're spinning around at Racine, so we're in the Racine roundabout right now. 10-4, bring your truck to the scene just ahead of you.
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2: William Union Adam, 605, William Union Adam.
1: Okay, thanks.
3: It's off for 7-8. And then you can send me that call at 495 Pearl Ave.
1: Stanford.
4: .507 to .514, are you going to need more than one with you?
3: Probably just... 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
4: .507, if you could just back my stop and send me his.
1: Denver.
3: If possible, 5-5, we'll do a search as well.
1: Patient now. Got you? I need you.

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2: 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Bellin Industrial, Adam George Paul 4477, Adam George Paul 4477.
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0: attempting Gold Cross, town of Oshkosh, first responders and town of Oshkosh Fire. Respond for an accident on Jackson Street from Highway 41 northbound. Again, Jackson Street from Highway 41 now northbound in the town of Oshkosh. It was three vehicles in total. Officers are requesting you come for the clear, 1715.
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1: Rescue 25 and Pumper 25 are going to be clearing to go to the accident. WPS is going to have control of the scene.
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0: Copy. Oh, give me 911, PG 9321 and go across. 9321 and go across. If you respond to 1606 North Mason Street, 1606 North Mason Street, it'll be apartment number 7. You're responding for somebody who took half a bottle of Benadryl. Pause in Bell Avenue or Crossroads. Your time will be 1717.
1: 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Why don't you pull right up here?
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TAC 1's available, comm center clear, 1743.

0: Per the sheriff's department, we can clear. There's no leaking fluids. There's just one person complaining of whiplash.
1: 10-4. Over 25 cleared.

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0: SK 25 is being released via the Sheriff's Department. 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
1: I copy.

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0: San Juan Abego to Dean Nakaimai, first responders. Respond to Edward for a respiratory complaint. 1432 Old Knapp Road, cross streets of County Road N and Nakaimai Avenue in Nakaimai. It's for a first party food along breathing complaint. Comm center clear, 525. Go ahead.
1: Probably 100 for old man.
0: Copy. 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
3: 522 Stanley Avenue. They're requesting welfare check on John. 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Well, there is a lockbox situation in the call. 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

0: 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Deputy David, response.
1: Okay. If you just let me know when first responders get there, I'm stuck in the traffic for Fox Crossing's crash.

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1: Other than 37, there's nobody available right now.
2: So I'm going to start heading down there, but I'm coming from the alarm call.
1: Copy.

0: 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Nobody's out here to meet us. I'm going to have all units staged out on Willow until we have more information here. 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
1: 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We'll be good.
0: Copy that.
2: 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Off. 37, 56, you can 22, they don't even know, sir.
0: 56, I got it.
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0: 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Is there another that can swing over to Fourth and Pier for 167?
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0: 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Is that Lead Drosnin 1?
1: Come.
0: Wait, when you're ready. Twenty-eight is Adam Nora Charles 4262, ANC 4262.
1: Gotta go for now.

0: 600 South Main Street, there is somebody that's in their cleaning closet. They think they may have been staying there.
1: Rescue 25.
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3: We respond for accident injuries. They did not move to Spectrum on Calumet. The original accident happened Calumet and Eisenhower, Calumet and Eisenhower. But again, you're going to Spectrum on Calumet. We're going to go for accident injuries just to check all three children that were in a car. Officers with them is stating you can go non-emergency. There's no particular injuries. Pick on 17-4.
4: We're unable to get a hold of him. He gave info as to where he would like you to go. Trevor, for Owen's call, is the person still currently in the building?
5: Affirmative.
4: 5-3, just tagged us on Highway 493 then.
0: Number.
5: And I'll call the sister heading over there.
4: Hi, copy. I'm calling from Maine, New York.

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0: Can you just run me a serial number for an article?
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1: 42 of 28.
2: Go on.
1: Boy David Charles 7388. Again, Boy David Charles 7388.
2: Tough one.

0: morning. Yeah, 503 Richard, morning.
1: I am right behind you.
0: Hold on, your thing might be behind somebody else.
1: I'm walking in.
2: Custer Avenue. I'm sure which apartment number. Our view is from 118 and was walking by. It's going to be near the mailboxes at that location on the inside. Tag 1 is your channel. Comms are clear, 546.
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0: two lot numbers, please?
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1: 10-4.
3: I was here about 29. Victor Oakland Union, Robert, first name Timothy, middle A Adam, Edward, 1229 of 86, male.
1: 10-4.

0: term.
1: Right.
0: Can you repeat the last name for your 27th?
1: Yep. Frank Adam Robert Victor Ocean Union Robert. FARVOUR.
2: Aaron, I'm on a different call, but can you call me when you have a second on?
1: Yeah, I'll call you in a couple minutes.
0: 503, you're 27.
1: Go ahead.
0: No license issued or revoked, no on, no paper, either at this time.
1: Yeah.
2: 2-3-2-503, you've got an absolute sobriety rule as well as no possession of drug paraphernalia or controlled substances.
1: Standpoint. 240 to Sam 507.
3: Go ahead.
1: Just hang out at the location of your stop. 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
1: Okay.
0: Lost that sexual in the stack on Kohler Street. We'll take care of that. You can close at 007.

0: 4, can you find a dispatch?
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0: Can you just ring Chelsea and make sure that she's not a felon?
1: I believe we already did and she did not come back, but I will double check that for you.
0: 10-4. 4-40 to 232.

0: Five on the stop. Scott McKinley with Adam Leaving Victor 1912. Adam Leaving Victor 912.
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0: I'm watching inside that pavilion now. It doesn't look like they're doing anything now. It's just dancing.
1: 10-4.
2: I'm still nearby. Yeah, it doesn't sound like anything anymore.

attention, Town of Midland Fire Department, response for a wire down 5026 South Highway 45, crosses of Stretch Lane and County Road Mars and Roberts. There's a male calling for there, said is a tree fell on his parents' house. He is now there wanting to get his mother's oxygen out of the place of residence. Requesting some help. Town Center, standing by 5 to 10.

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1: Cut.
0: I believe he paid to the tunnel statement. Call on 45 South.
2: Six thirty.

0: Jonathan, Van Nuys Fire Department, respond for a wire down at 5026 South Highway 45, crosses of Stroking County Road R, and before a tree that fell into a house, and the male is there trying to recover his mother's oxygen, requesting some help. Town Center, standing by 602. Attention, Vinland, this is a cancellation page. Again, a cancellation page. You were paged out by mistake for the 5026 South Highway 45. Again, you can cancel. Thank you. Van Dyke, go on.
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0: Hi, give me 911 pacing level 2 fire, Gold Cross ambulance, respond for an accident with injury north and freedom, north and freedom. Two vehicles, possibly subjects under the influence. You can use fire ground 2 times 1804.
1: Well, I'll copy that again. You might need air pulses.
2: We did just get a call from the highway shop stating the address is 5038 South Highway 45.
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So, I'm going to call.

0: you want to give me? Hanford administered and Miller County seizures. Hey, what's up, 928? Did you copy Hanford administered?
1: Hey,

0: Juan. Daniel. David.
1: Just give me the animal, I'll give them a call.
0: Copy.

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1: Okay.

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0: done.
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1: Thank you.

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1: Oh, that's right. 517 is 255. You can 22. It's not blocking the roadway, so we don't need to be out here.
0: Okay, have one.

0: What?
1: Just to give you an update, I'm on the third floor and there's music playing, so there's probably someone up here just to let you know.
0: Okay.

0: 我们就
1: 嗨。
0: Can you open up that retail? I was on a Walmart. It'll be 1-888-94. 1-888-94.

0: You're 23.
1: Go ahead.
0: Just checking.
1: So I looked on both sides of the floor, and I couldn't find anyone. I was on the fourth floor as well. Never saw anyone. You just want to leave a note in the call to say that a radio was on and a light was on in one of the rooms next to the elevators.
0: 10-4.
1: Cool.
0: 10-4, can you give me a call?

EW 23. Are secured. For that other call, if you want to look at it, Kobe had a call earlier today with a man with someone. He might have done it. If you want to look, kind of look at it, there are notes.

23527, a lost phone complaint. Corpus reporting his CCW was found at AMCO, though they're not sure if the individual turned it in to Fox Crossing PD or Nina PD.

0: 14 and 42 with the servants. 2730 Bowen Street, Unit B as in boy. Your peace husband and a neighbor are fighting over a parking spot.
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0: At Strong Chiropractic on South Commercial, they're stating a male is sitting on the steps, possibly smoking pot.
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0: Copy.
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0: Copy. 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

0: 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You can disregard Gold Cross, Buchanan, combined locks. 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
1: Okay, I'm going.

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1: It's on your ear,
0: copy.
2: Just for 43, it sounds like the vehicle was left and was found on London Street. Older model, Ford, don't have a license.
0: Copy.

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1: Can you tell me how I communicate with you by the message answer?
0: Okay.

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1: West Bowie, Bowie Ocean, William Edward, First Christopher, Common, Middle Lincoln, Mail 927 at 6565.

0: Not a 119, a, well, first off, I don't want to... The phone number with previous contacts is at 1555 Lion Drive. GPS is placing a different location. A female's online, so that says, I don't know, and then she started taking deep breaths, so we're not able to call her back to a 911 only phone.
1: 4 32
2: and
1: have a great week.
2: What we got
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0: a female called back, and she states that she fell. We're currently getting medical on the way.
1: The apartment. 10-9. Are you inside of apartment B boy?
2: No, we're in the back.
1: Oh, yeah. Okay.
0: Five 533 Kepler Drive, a tree fell down on the first name, probably.

0: Benson, Med 16, and Algoma First Responders respond B-Boy to a false complaint to 369 Oak Manor Drive in the city of Algoma. Your address are Oak Crest Drive and Oak Park Drive, and it's for a female that fell and is stuck on the floor. Town Center clear. 911.
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